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3: On an average morning while heading into work, John was rear-ended at the light, spilling coffee on his shirt. He was in shock and mostly felt okay, but John didn't realize that his symptoms would be delayed. 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
0: If you don't get back to it soon enough, then nobody likes angry music. Wait, Slipknot does. Man, I love Slipknot. And Twizzlers. Oh, and Zima. Remember Zima? Come on, man. 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
4: On an average morning while heading into work, John was rear-ended at the light, spilling coffee on his shirt. He was in shock and mostly felt okay, but John didn't realize that his symptoms would be delayed. Neck pain, headaches, some shoulder pain too, a lot of discomfort. 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
1: Welcome to Hard Drive. I'm Lou Brutus, and earlier this week, I went to the local post office. It was there I noticed wanted posters for some of the nation's most notorious, brazen, and evil criminals. However, they did not have one for Ticketmaster. Go figure. Remember, Ticketmaster is the enemy of the people. This week on the world-famous Hard Drive, my guest will include Motionless in White, In This Moment, Tom Morello, Dead Poets Society, and Moon Fever. We'll get you plugged in with Trivium and announce the brand new Screamer of the Week. We'll begin the musical proceedings with the Hard Drive double dose of Papa Roach, who last weekend were forced to cancel their appearance at Louder Than Life. Get well wishes going out to their bassist, Tobin Esperance. 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Welcome aboard.

0: Hard drive, double dose of Papa Roach, last resort, and see you in hell. I'm Lou Brutus. Time now to get you plugged in with the latest from Trivium, Dead Inside of Me. The band's Matt Heafy joins me now. Tell me about the new album.
1: So the new album is done. We had Josh Wilbur once again come and produce it with us. So it was recorded in the Hangar Studios. We had Jacob Hansen this time mix it. Jacob Hansen, renowned for doing a lot of the Volbeat records and a lot of European bands like Amaranth and Aborted and bands like that. So the mix phase is done. We're just carefully plotting out the dates. So it is going to come out the beginning of next year. I don't want to announce the dates yet. We just announced the dates for this North American tour. My favorite bill ever. I wouldn't exist without In Flames. Their albums, Just a Race Through Rivers Remain. If those didn't exist, I wouldn't be speaking to you right now. Those records made me who I was at like 13, 14, 15 years old. New record. Yeah. I know I say it every time we do a record. No, every band says it every time they do a record. It's our best record. This one, truly, this one, we have built the very building in which this thing came out of. Like Struck Dead, we were finishing the studio. It was written partially in this studio, partially not. And it was an EP to test out this studio. But everything about Record 11, we literally bought and created a studio to make this record. And everything is done the way it used to be, the way we grew up watching A Year and a Half of the Life of Metallica, that kind of stuff, seeing, oh man, they're testing all these different microphones and pedals and cables and heads and guitars, and they're making everything together in a room. Let's do that. Let's abandon this modern way of making stuff and use the modern tools we have to, obviously recording it, but let's do everything else manually. Let's do this the way our heroes have done it.

0: Hard drive music from Des Rocks, When the Love is Gone. Got you plugged in with the latest from Trivium before that, Dead Inside of Me. I'm looking forward to seeing the band on my birthday, November 10. I'll be traveling to Silver Spring, Maryland to the Fillmore for the tour. Anyway, I'm the Sonic Warrior, Lou Brutus, music from A Perfect Circle, and Autumn Kings are on deck. Then I'm going to talk videos with Jack from Dead Poets Society. Until then, get free stuff. Send a self-addressed stamped envelope to me. This address, P.O. Box 361, Arnold, Maryland, 21012. We'll send back our 30th anniversary hard drive radio guitar picks and stickers.
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4: Hey, this is Maynard James Keenan with that Spud Boy, Lou Brutus, on the world famous Hard Drive.

0: direct from Windsor Rock City. That is Autumn Kings on the world famous hard drive. Looking forward to seeing them this fall out on the road with Skillet. I'm Lou Brutus. Jack Underkoffler from Dead Poets Society joins me now. Jack, the visual component to your videos, always very deliberate with how you present your music. How has that evolved?
1: Yeah, when we first started as a band, it was mostly just going on Google Images and just scrolling until we found something that was like, ooh, that has an interesting feeling. And ever since then, it's been kind of an evolution of just trying to find the things that fit with it rather than being able to create the things that fit with it. And so that's what's so nice about this album. It feels like this full cohesive vision that started in our heads.
0: Yeah, is there some sort of overlying or I should say overarching look to the art, the look of the fonts that are going to be on the album? Like, is this going to be like a total package?
1: Yeah, total package.

0: cannot wait to see them next spring roaming North American stadiums with Metallica and Limp Bizkit, one of my favorite bands on the planet, Avatar, the latest Crying Fire on hard drive. Lou Brutus at your service, Ninth Key, Mastodon, and Starset are on deck. They will make up the three-song seg for the week. Then we talk European vacations, or at least touring, with Chris Motionless of Motionless in White. More hard drive is coming.
1: Here's the deal. 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

0: The Hard Drive three song seg this week, rapping with the band currently on the road with Breaking Benjamin and Chevelle. They are in Denver on Monday. Starset, their new one, Annihilation, preceded in the rock by Mastodon and Ninth Key. I'm Lou Brutus. Chris Motionless from Motionless in White is my next guest. You spent a lot of time over in Europe this summer. How did it all go?
1: Europe is always amazing, but the last few times that we've gone there, we believe it's because we've been spending quite a bit of time there. Like the last 3 years, it feels like we've put more time there than anywhere else. And you can really see that fans are really fired up about the band. You know, we're going there next year. So like, we just want to keep it rolling because we both don't want to tire out the US, but also really want to grow the band everywhere else. So they've been amazing at giving us that opportunity.
0: Had you ever gone to Trek much out to Eastern Europe, or prior to the war, Russia and Ukraine were both getting very popular in the hard rock circles. And of course that all very understandably went away.
1: Yeah. We went to Moscow and St. Petersburg. I want to say, I actually don't remember at this point if it was before or after the pandemic, but yeah, right. Not long before everything started to get really crazy there. And it's cool that we got that opportunity before. Who knows if that'll ever happen again. But yeah, it's cool. I mean, the fans there were awesome. The shows were very exciting. Like they wanted it. And it's sad that a lot of people that don't have anything to do with any of that don't get to enjoy music and live music in the way that everywhere else in the world gets to because of, you know, all the other political BS and tyranny and all that. So it's really unfortunate, but we did get to go and it was awesome.

0: featuring guest vocalist Skylar Grey. That is Motionless in White on Hard Drive. Rest in peace. I am looking forward to catching the band's special Halloween show in Philadelphia this year. Halloween is probably my favorite night of the year to see a live show. Anyway, I'm the Sonic Warrior, Lou Brutus, looking ahead to hour two of the show. My rock star guests are going to include, in this moment, Tom Morello and Moon Fever. We're going to have music news in dirt on Slipknot, Mastodon, and Ozzy. Plus, we are going to unveil the brand new Screamer of the Week. Lots more Hard Drive coming up.
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from their forthcoming new Landfall album, which makes landfall on October 9, Wage War on Hard Drive with Blindfold. I cannot wait to catch them on their emergency broadcast tour. We came as Romans, one of several bands opening up. I'm Lou Brutus. We now check into the topsy-turvy world of rock and roll gossip and news that we call dirt. Nearly 2 weeks after the surprise release of the new single Arsenal, Slipknot has been teasing a major announcement. Cryptic red posters featuring the band's logo surfacing in cities around the world, all pointing fans to unlock.slipknot1.com. Signing up by email unlocks an image.

of a flaming Slipknot logo, along with the date September 28 and the mysterious number 015765. No word yet on what Slipknot is planned. All signs, though, point to something September 28th. Mastodon are putting Baroness frontman John Baisley to work on their current tour, bringing him out for a special portion of the set focused on older material. Rather than playing the entire show with the band, Baisley joins Mastodon late in the set. Baisley first tested out the idea with Mastodon during a warm-up show in Atlanta, and the collaboration has now become a feature of the live gig. The tour was just in D.C. and New York. They are now up in Canada. Finally, Ozfest is officially returning to the United States in 2027. Sharon Osbourne has confirmed the festival will hold a U.S. date next year. Sharon says the 2027 event will not be a traveling festival, but a return to that format could be considered for 2028 or beyond. Sharon also says the revived Ozfest will put a major emphasis on young, new artists, saying that's what Ozzy would have wanted. The U.S. event joins the already announced two-day Ozfest in Birmingham, England, also in 2027. That's all the dirt that's fit to dish. Since we are talking the Prince of Musical Darkness, here is Ozzy on Hard Drive.

0: Thank you for hanging with me this weekend on the world famous hard drive. I'm Lou Brutus, joined now by Maria Brink of In This Moment. Maria, what advice would you give to a person that is starting a band out here and now?
1: The number one thing is loving what you do and not letting others control your art, control your vision, control how you want to release, you know, how you want to represent yourself, the music that you want to create, the sounds that you want to be. And, you know, I think it's all important to have your own identity and not try to follow other people's trends, other people's paths. Find that thing within you that's, you know, special and unique that isn't following all the other trends. And also really authentic, authentic. I think the metal scene, more than any scene in the world, you gotta sing about what's true and what really moves your soul. Because music to me, truly translating, somebody should, even if they don't know the language that you're speaking, if you're singing or expressing through pure emotion, they're going to feel you. And I think that it's really important for people to tap into something that's organic to them, that they feel with all their heart, whether it's anger or love or passion or fear. That has to be honest and authentic. And I think that's what really translates to people.

0: always let you down. That is Bill Murray on Hard Drive, preceded in the rock by I Want to Believe in This Moment, featuring Rory Rodriguez. Matter of fact, this Monday night, I will be catching In This Moment along with Hollywood Undead on the Taste of Chaos tour. You can check out my video and photos from that show and many others via the Hard Drive Radio socials, Facebook, Twitter, and Instagram. Now then, From Ashes to New, and Nickelback is on deck. Then we talk to a gentleman who just dropped a phenomenal new album, Tom Morello, my guest on Hard Drive in just a sec.
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0: Our beloved Canadian friends Nickelback rattle the cage on Hard Drive. I'm Lou Brutus. Next up for my guest is Tom Morello. Tom just dropped his phenomenal new album, Everyone Gets Everything They Want. Tom, that seems like the perfect title for this record.
1: The touring I've been doing over the course of the last, five, six, 7 years has really embraced the totality of my career. Before it was either I'm doing an acoustic tour or I'm doing a Prophets of Rage tour. What I've been doing is, I play the Bruce Springsteen songs that I've been involved in. I play the Rage Against the Machine medleys. I pay tribute to Chris Cornell. And I wanted a record that was going to really embrace the totality of the rock and roll that I've been involved in while looking at the future.

0: From his newly released album, Everyone Gets Everything They Want, Tom Morello on hard drive with Date Night. Looking forward to seeing Tom on stage next weekend at his Power to the People Festival in Columbia, Maryland. The list of artists is insane. Foo Fighters, Dave Matthews, Public Enemy, Jack Black, Serj Tankian, Dropkick Murphys, Mike McCready, Taylor Momsen, Geezer Butler, Grandson, Scott Ian, Matt Cameron, Bruce Springsteen, and that's only about a quarter of the bill. Anyway, Five Finger Death Punch and Beartooth are on deck. Then Seattle's Moon Fever will talk about music in a geographic sense when Hard Drive continues.
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12: 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Precious.

0: Beartooth on hard drive, and if you would like to check out some of my recent conversation with the band's Caleb Shomo, hit the hard drive radio socials. I'm Lou Brutus. Matt and Tristan from Moon Fever join me now. Does being a group from Seattle somehow add any additional pressure?
1: I feel that there is a pressure there for sure. You know, I mean, when you tell the world that you're a band coming out of Seattle, I think that, you know, I mean, everybody's first inclination is that you're going to be this grunge actor, right? That you're trying to come out and do the whole grungy thing. And even though we're not grunge per se, I mean, our roots definitely lie with that Seattle identity of being raw. And like you said before a little bit, not trying to be so overly produced. And, you know, like I would say the trophy that we like to hold is our live performance. And I think that Seattle has churned out a damn good amount of bands that know how to put on a live show. And that's where we like to collect our stripes for sure. And everything else falls into place after that. So that is probably the most Seattle thing about us.

0: From the beautiful Puget Sound region of Washington State, they've got a lot of nice lighthouses there. Moon Fever on hard drive with Bury Me. Now then, what is our new screamer of the week? Stand by to find out. I can tell you it's pretty dirty.
1: Here's the deal. The government is over $38 trillion in debt, which means the IRS isn't slowing down. And the tax code is complex and unforgiving. 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
2: 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It's called Lights Out, the new Screamer of the Week on the world famous Hard Drive.

0: There you have the brand new Screamer of the Week on the world famous hard drive. The new one from Dirty Honey. It's called Lights Out. Mark LaBelle of the group going to be one of my guests on the show next week. That'll do it for the show this week. 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Me, I'm Lou Brutus, leaving you with the words of writer Dr. Hunter S. Thompson. The door was too narrow, and the people inside seemed dangerously excited. I'll catch you next week on Hard Drive.
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3: On an average morning, while heading into work, John was rear-ended at the light, spilling coffee on his shirt. He was in shock and mostly felt okay, but John didn't realize that his symptoms would be delayed. Neck pain, headaches, some shoulder pain too, a lot of discomfort. John didn't know what to do. Wait, he remembered, an ad on his radio for Excellence in Health Chiropractic, winning Best in Alaska 7 years in a row. So without hesitation, John picked up that phone and dialed 562-NECK and was greeted with, "Hello!" And after just a few sessions, his pain had gone away thanks to Excellence in Health Chiropractic, he could go about his normal day.
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Because we're the station that plays it. 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
5: On an average morning, while heading into work, John was rear-ended at the light, spilling coffee on his shirt. He was in shock and mostly felt okay, but John didn't realize that his symptoms would be delayed. 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
14: On an average morning, while heading into work, John was rear-ended at the light, spilling coffee on his shirt. He was in shock and mostly felt okay, but John didn't realize that his symptoms would be delayed. Neck pain, headaches, some shoulder pain too, a lot of discomfort. John didn't know what to do. 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So without hesitation, John picked up that phone and dialed 562-NECK and was greeted with, "Hello!" And after just a few sessions, his pain had gone away thanks to Excellence in Health Chiropractic, he could go about his normal day.
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12: The rumors of our death are not true, by the way. I gotta say, you guys are amazing. You're awesome. You read way too much into little innocent posts that I put on the old social media. Had to edit it. I'm getting my phone's blowing up. I'm sure your phone blew up. People are freaking out, losing their mind. So I posted on social media. Brock sent me, by the way, can I just tell you, thank you. Thank you. I got my partner back. Right? Yeah. Paradise Slaves concert, November 14th, Odd Man Rush. With a great opening band. There's like four bands playing. It's going to be great. Anyway, it's sold out. And it sold out Friday afternoon. And Brock sent me the poster. It says, sold out! All right. So I immediately went on social media and I put it on my Facebook page. And it was a very innocent post. And I just reposted the poster that says, you know, sold out on it. And I wrote... Hold on, I gotta read it exactly as I wrote it. All right, here we go. All right, so the poster is Paradise Slaves sold out, Del Mag, Thera, Trichomes, November 14th, 22, Odd Man Rush, right? And I wrote, this is more than just a sold out show. This is about my partner fighting the fight of his life and the city that loves him, showing him they all saw it, right?
13: Yeah.
12: Brock rules. Okay, so people read that and they're like, what? Fight of his life? Is he sick? Yeah, yeah. So I'm getting all these texts. My sister, for God's sakes. Nick, Arizona. You know, my mother. Is Brock okay? Is Brock, what's going on? He's, wait, hold on. He's, we saw him fight the fight of his life. And so I had to add, he is cancer-free and full of rock. So I just want you to know, I apologize. That post maybe was a little misleading. He's great. He's better than ever.
13: Feeling good.
12: Yes, feeling fantastic. So, and I got to tell you, I know 36 Crazy, when you guys sold out the Egan Center, that was a big deal, and it was awesome. It was a proud moment. I was very proud of you.
13: Very special.
12: You know, been watching, you know, your career progress and da-da-da-da-da. This one, it hits differently, right? Because you've been at this game for a long time. I mean, are you 50 now?
13: 51.
12: 51 years old. Yeah. You first came on this show, I think you were 19.
13: Yeah, I was 18.
12: 18 mm-hmm. years old. I was doing the morning show. You were just a punk kid.
13: Yep.
12: But there was something special about you, right? Yeah, and there's always been something special about you. And you've always represented it. You know, what I loved about 36 Crazy Fist was that in every poster that you ever did, you had something on that had Alaska, whether it was a hat or a hoodie. It was Alaska, Alaska, Alaska. No matter where you were, where you were playing, you always were from here.
13: Yeah.
12: This was your home, and you always took Alaska with you. And I thought, man, that's cool, because that's the way I want to live. You know, that's the way I want to be. You know, once you get Alaska in you, it's in you.
13: Oh, yeah.
12: And I discovered that, you know, when I tried to move away. It wouldn't let me. It never let me leave.
13: Right.
12: And I couldn't wait. It was the biggest, it was a huge, had to do it, glad I did it. Kind of wish I didn't, but I did.
13: Yeah.
12: Right? Because I never would have known, blah, blah, blah, blah, blah. So this show, I think it's, yeah, people love the band. They want to see the bands. They want to have a good time. It's going to be, I mean, it's a great 30 bucks or something like that. For
13: 25.
12: Yeah, I mean, 25 bucks to see four great bands. It's a smoking deal. But I think it's more people are like, man, we're going to catch Brock again. We get to catch our brother, you know, doing it. It's a big deal.
13: Yeah.
12: And it means a lot. And I know it means a lot to you. And I'm glad you don't have to check your phone 900 times a day. It's like when you first got into crypto.
13: Yeah.
12: Right?
13: Yeah,
12: you're just checking and checking and checking and checking and checking. He's like, 43. There's 32, 24, well, 17.
13: Yeah, you know, there's a lot riding on it because I didn't know if I'd ever sing again.
12: Sure.
13: Number one.
12: Right.
13: And thank again to my speech therapist that helped me for about 5-6 months to be able to swallow again and just speak, you know. And singing is different than speaking.
12: Oh, yeah.
13: Speaking was always tone-wise, I think my voice was pretty much the same.
12: Right.
13: But singing has been difficult, and it still is difficult, you know? And so I just didn't know if I should do it again or just, you know...
12: If I could. Right.
13: And I'd feel much better. I'm been recording some demos here and there. You've heard them.
12: Yep.
13: It's been a journey back, and so, you know, putting it all out there again and trying to get back on stage is something I really wanted to do, and so we did it, and the people came through like I couldn't believe. So I'm extremely grateful. Thank you to everyone for buying tickets, and I'm so excited to play.
12: How cool was it for you to send that poster to your bandmates?
13: Very cool, because I had it done probably a week before.
12: Right.
13: But I didn't share it with anybody because I didn't want to jinx it.
12: Right, exactly.
13: So, yeah, it was actually one of my drummer, Ryan. He's like, damn, you already got the poster made? I'm like, oh, yeah, had that thing made.
12: Well, it's like you build the Super Bowl champ, you got to build them for both teams.
13: Yeah.
12: Right?
13: Yeah,
12: so,
13: exactly.
12: Yeah, but, you know, here's the thing. I knew it was going to sell out. I mean, it was. You could move it to a bigger venue. We're not going to. Odd Man Rush, you guys are good.
13: Yeah.
12: But it's a big deal, and I'm really, really proud of you. And the thing that really bums me out, the thing that really, really pisses me off about this whole situation. I planned, and I told my boys probably 3 years ago, when the Seattle Seahawks play in Las Vegas, we're going to go watch the Hawks play the Raiders.
13: Yeah.
12: As you all know, I have two favorite football teams. Not going to explain it. I don't need to. Suck if it bothers you. Don't care. Anyway, I got the Seahawks. They're my favorite teams. Two favorite teams. I knew one day the planets would align and they would be playing in Las Vegas. I'd go see them in Seattle, but seeing them play in Seattle, Vegas, yeah, that's okay.
13: Yeah, you've been there, done that.
12: Exactly, but it's not the same. I want to go to Vegas. I never got to take Bobby to Vegas for his 21st birthday because of COVID.
13: Okay.
12: So he got screwed out of his Vegas trip. I took Kenny there for his 21st birthday. I want to take Bobby. He couldn't go. So he's 25 now, so we're going to take him. You know, I'm taking Roy's coming too, and we're going to go watch the Seahawks play against the Las Vegas Raiders in Vegas. Just so happens the Eagles are playing still. And this is what's really crazy. It just so happens the Dallas Stars are playing against Vegas. Nice. Yeah, 2 days later after the football game on that Tuesday.
13: Sick trip.
12: And Josh Bogorod is, of course, the play-by-play. He's going to hook us up. We're going to get VIP treatment to go watch the Vegas Knights take on the Dallas Stars. It all aligned perfectly, right? Bought the tickets, got the Airbnb, got all the stuff. We're done. Good to go. And then, like a month later... Brock, hey, I'm doing a concert. Paradise Slaves is coming. Oh my God, that is so awesome. What's the date? November 14th. November 14th. What is that? November 14th. There might be a hockey game. There might be a hockey. Nope. There's no hockey game on November 14th. No. We're good.
13: No. That's all good, man. You got a great trip with your boys.
12: I know. But yeah, we're splitting the 13th. So I just want you all to know the reason why Bob won't be there is because Bob's been planning this trip for 3 freaking years with his kids. Yeah. I'm like, you got to be kidding.
13: It's all good.
12: No, it's not. It pisses me off. I'm not pleased. So anyway, I'll have to catch you guys when you play like the Gorge.
13: Yeah. That'd be amazing. That'd be amazing.
12: So, anywho, you guys, all the tickets are gone. You cannot buy any more tickets, but you will be able to win some tickets here on the program. And I got to tell you, this song, hey, rock radio, catch up to K-Well. We've been on this from the very beginning. This is going to be a hit, man. This is Paradise Slaves. The only morning show playing it right now is Bob Rock, Catching Breasts, K-Well.

0: is Brock Lindo from Paradise Slaves, and I listen to The Brock Show on K-Whale. F*** you, Bob.
1: What? That's not very kind.
2: No. Right. What a dick.
1: I've heard. All right. Hello, everybody. It's 16 past 6 a.m. on this Monday, September 28th. If there's something we can do for you, you know the number. 907-349-9691. Do the phones work? I don't know. I don't know. We'll find out soon enough. Hey, you want to know what happened to the NFL?
2: Yes.
1: Over the weekend?
2: Yes.
1: Stick around. We'll be right back.
3: Bob and Brock on K-Wheel.
1: Hey, what's going on with you?
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5: Oh, hi. How you doing? I'm sorry. I was looking at NFL stuff over the weekend. Look, here's the thing. I am super lucky because I have two football teams. So it doesn't matter when one of my teams loses. Even when one of my teams plays like crap.
6: I think something is happening.
5: What is this? Oh, this is the old one, Doug. We don't use this one anymore. That's okay. We'll muster through it. It's okay. I appreciate you.
7: Get ready. So get ready.
8: Dude, go for it.
5: God, I'm so sorry we played this. Doug, delete this. Delete. Hashtag, what's going on, brother?
9: Good morning. You got time for a hashtag complaint?
5: Oh, always, bro. What are you pissed off about today?
9: Okay, so I'm on Facebook, and I see a local post. I'll try to keep it kind of clean in case kids are listening.
5: Oh, so please, hold on. This isn't about the guy and the dog, is it?
9: No.
5: Okay, good.
9: I'm glad I didn't see that.
5: Bro. Go ahead. Tell me your story. I'm sorry. I want to interrupt. Go.
9: It's got some guy happened to be driving, down around town, and he saw a bunch of homeless people laying around. Took a picture of them. One guy is not fully dressed. Another guy's behind him, and he's doing you know what. And I'm like, what the heck is going on?
5: Wait. Hold on. We got to plug some holes. No pun intended. Were they getting it on?
9: Yeah.
5: Okay. All right. So homeless dudes are
9: next to other ones. Yeah.
5: Uh-huh.
9: Laying around with the other ones.
5: Uh huh.
9: Yeah. You know, and these two are going at it.
5: Uh huh.
9: And I don't know if the other one's passed out or what, but the picture is definitely the guy was not fully clothed,
5: uh-huh.
9: And the other guy's right behind him, and the guy said that he took a picture of them getting it on.
5: Uh-huh.
9: And I'm like, what? I think that's illegal, and especially in public and everything.
5: Well, yeah.
9: And I posted around, and then Facebook kicks me off Facebook. But, I mean, when are we going to stop this crap? When is it going to say, hey, we're looking for this guy that was apparently committing a crime on this other guy, which is called rape.
5: Right.
9: And, when are we going to do that? Is that okay now?
5: Well, I mean, I don't know what happened after. I mean, obviously, you passed on a photo of a photo that someone had taken, right?
9: Yeah. Right.
5: Okay, so I don't know what that guy did with that photo. Maybe he did go to the APD and say, hey, there's a guy being raped in broad daylight out on the streets. For all I know that he did that. And for all I know, the cops showed up and arrested the guy. I don't know. Do you know what happened?
9: No, but yeah. I think it happens more than we know. And this guy just happened to be at the right place at the right time and get the picture because he's so disgusted.
5: Yeah, what a lucky guy to capture that. I mean, you could have been getting the belugas coming into Cook Inlet, right? Beautiful sunset. Nope, he's got some hobo bums cornholing each other. That's cool.
10: Jackpot.
5: Yeah, what a winner.
9: And the tourists see that and the kids see that. I just don't want kids to be seeing stuff like that. Or in my city, that's my problem.
5: Well, I don't want anyone to see that.
10: You can sleep through that.
5: Yeah, I mean, you need to lay off the peyote, dude.
10: No doubt.
5: Yeah, if you can take a good kraken in the back and not
10: Start
5: wake up,
10: sleep. Yeah.
5: Wow. Yeah.
10: It's heavy dust.
5: That's an advertisement for Ambien right there.
10: No doubt. You can sleep through anything.
9: So was the dog story like that, or was the dog story?
5: Oh, the
9: like
5: dog story is brutal, bro. I don't know how I can clean this up, but it's horrific. I shared it on my Facebook page, and it just felt wrong. I just couldn't. People were like, "What?
10: Some animal cruelty,
5: dude?" Oh, it's horrific. A guy in the valley. I'm not even gonna give his name out. Apparently, I don't know how or whoever or whatever. They got notified that this guy was abusing his dog, Lucy. When they got the dog, it had a lot of injuries to its mouth, inside of its mouth. Apparently, this guy in the valley was forcing his dog to perform on him and damaged the dog's, yeah. It's like, what is wrong? What? Yeah. Throw that guy. Listen, I don't know. I know what they do to pedophiles and child molesters in prison. I don't know what they do to a guy that forces a dog.

0: to perform on him and injures the dog, I can't imagine it's going to be a real fun time, and it shouldn't be.
1: No.
0: For any disgusting human being. What a waste of flesh. Oh, God. Mm. So, I don't know where... I don't know where you rank that as far as, you know, two dudes getting it on the street. It's right. They're neck and neck. That's just, it's horrible. Horrible. Ah!
2: I think the dog is worse because the dog can't even defend itself. You know, we're the defenders of the animals like
0: that. Yeah,
2: you're
0: right.
2: They can't do anything. Yeah. But a guy passing out with his buddies getting raped. That's on him. But God,
0: welcome to Monday, everybody. Happy Monday. How's it going? This break was all going to be about football. Boy, you hijacked this bit. God damn.
2: Hey, Trump was at the football game.
0: Yeah, he was all over the place. That guy's putting on some miles. Who gets his airline miles? Does he get to keep those when the president's done? Do they get them?
1: Of course he does.
0: Yeah?
2: I bet he does. Yeah.
0: God dang. How many miles do you have? That's incredible. I ain't never to buy an airplane ticket again.
1: Well, he ain't flying commercial.
0: Yeah, good point. You're doing all right.
1: Yeah.
0: All right.
2: He owns a jet.
0: Yeah.
2: A jet or two.
0: Hey, I saw a pro-Trump commercial. I was watching a little football.
1: Really?
0: Yeah. It's pretty interesting. I was like, huh, that's a new one. Mm. I could just hear people's heads exploding all over the country, but it was like, oh, I'll be damned.
1: I think there was less political stuff on the TV.
0: I didn't watch. I watched a little bit of the Seahawks game right to where Donald threw the pick six. That's like, I'm going fishing. And I'm glad I did. They ended up losing, but it was closer than it should have been. There's no way that game should have been within a field goal. Yeah. Seattle played so horrifically. It's like they just didn't want to win that football game. But hashtag we're moving on. All right, no, Douglas, okay. Not that bye one. Bye. Thank you. I told you to delete the one with the helicopter. Thank you. NFL. Some good, the bad, and the ugly. First, was this Thursday Night Football? Yeah, Falcons just dismantled the Packers.
1: Yep.
0: And the Falcons are horrible.
1: So is Green Bay.
0: Good God. Well, apparently so. The Chiefs beat the Dolphins 24-10. The Browns beat the Panthers. That was a good football game. 21-18. Giants. Another win over the Titans 12-7. Jaguars. God dang. Patriots 6. Jaguars 35. New England's got some issues. The Bills beat the Chargers 24-16. The Lions. Nice win over the Jets 31-24. Colts over the Texans 19-17. As I mentioned, the Commanders, they scored 3 touchdowns on 3 turnovers. You can't give away 21 points, expect to win very many football games.
1: No.
0: Handed the Seahawks their first loss in 12 games. 33-31, your final there. Steelers. Hey, what's-his-nuts had a good game. What's his name? Steelers quarterback. He was a Green Bay guy forever. God dang it. He's kind of a douchebag.
1: Rodgers?
0: Yeah, there you go. Aaron Rodgers, thank you. 30-27. 49ers, they tried to lose, but they held on.
1: Go Niners.
0: Beat the Cardinals 36-30.
1: How many? Dude, are we going to still think that these injuries are just normal?
0: No, I think they're accidental? Great. No, I think they're fantastic. Love them. Every 49ers that goes down with injury, an angel gets its wings. 36-30. But the Niners are in first place in the NFC West.
1: Let's go.
0: Vikings over the Bucks. That was a good football game, 23-16. The Raiders! The Raiders. Ladies and gentlemen, the Raiders are 3-0.
1: Yeah.
0: They're undefeated. I know. It means nothing, but it means everything. I mean, come on. It's been a long time. That's awesome. They beat the Saints. Come from behind.
1: Yeah.
0: Ravens. That was a hell of a football game.
1: Yeah,
0: did you watch that game?
1: Yeah,
0: I watched like the last 2 minutes. Same. It's like, are you kidding me right now? How do you give up that completion with 7 seconds to go by? That was amazing. In Rio de Janeiro, they got everything they wanted for. Mm-hmm. Ravens beat the Cowboys in a thriller, 34-31. And there's only one time two times I like the Broncos. I like the Broncos when they're playing the Rams or they're playing the Niners.
1: Next week.
0: They were getting their asses handed to them in the first half. I mean, the Rams were just smoking the Broncos.
1: Yeah.
0: Then the Broncos put 30 on the Rams in the second half, and they end up winning that game 30-26.
1: You see that final Bo Nix touchdown?
0: No.
1: Oh, yeah. It's pretty nice.
0: I like Bo Nix. That kid's a baller. I mean, I hate Denver.

0: I hate Denver. I like Bo.
1: Did you catch any of the Oregon USC game on Saturday?
0: No, I didn't watch any football.
1: Oregon's quarterback damn near got killed.
0: I saw that.
1: Yeah.
0: The guy was dancing around being all happy.
1: Yeah. I mean, there's a lot of talk about that. I don't think he knew he had really hurt him that bad, but
0: can I just throw this as an option in the NFL? You need to allow more penalties to be challenged. You need to have more penalties need to be looked at. That high hit that they targeting a
1: head.
0: There was terrible calls. Awful calls. And I was watching the end of that Dallas game. How in the hell did the Ravens guy get called for pass interference when it was the Dallas guy that was locking his arm up so he couldn't get the ball? Horrible. Some of that officiating. Baseball's getting it right. At least baseball, you can challenge and you can review. At least they're getting a better handle on it. The NFL needs to do something about the officiating.
1: Hockey has done a good job of it,
0: too. Hockey's done a really good job with the replays. But yep. NFL, you got some catching up to do because some of those plays, and I've always been one that did one bad call doesn't change the outcome of a game. But it sure can change the momentum, which can then change the outcome of a football game. So get it right. All right. Your Scissor Report, local Alaska sports. Coming up next, you're listening to Alaska's Morning Show.
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5: 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Diamonds survived a thriller against Juno Douglas 28-27 up in the valley. It was a rough one for Wasilla as unbeaten Lathrop rolled past the Warriors 41-14. Soldotna knocked off Palmer 47-14. And Reddington grabbed a 24-19 win over Kenai Central. Chugiak fell to North Pole 23-6. Now on to the volleyball. There was a ton of action. South Anchorage beat Wasilla 2-0. Diamond swept Service 2-0. Colony knocked off West Anchorage 2-0. Palmer beat up on Lathrop 2-1. And Wasilla grabbed a 2-1 win over Nikiski. South also picked up a 2-0 win over Juno Douglas on Saturday, while Wasilla beat Juno 2-0. College volleyball, UAA battled number 19 Simon Fraser at the Alaska Airlines Center. Seawolves took the third set and made the fourth a fight, but Simon Fraser won 3-1. UAA is now 10-6. How about Seawolf hockey? UAA absolutely unloaded. Saturday night with a 7-1 victory, Ethan Warner putting up a goal and two assists, and the Anchorage Wolverines wrapped up the Knoll Showcase Saturday against Bismarck. Aiden Lawson scored on the power play, but the Bobcats took a 5-1 lead. Before that, Anchorage had already picked up showcase wins over Idaho Falls and Amarillo. Football, volleyball, hockey, we're all cutting through all of it. 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
5: How you doing?
7: Pretty good.
5: Happy Monday, bro. It's Bob Brock Show. It's K-Well. It is the final Monday of September. This is it. Matter of fact, I think October. Is it
7: on Thursday?
5: Is it Thursday?
7: Yes, sir.
5: Good Lord. September flew by.
7: Wake me up when September's over. Is that the same?
5: No, ends. And wake me up when September ends.
7: Right.
5: We are not going to play that on Wednesday. You'll promise me not to let me play that stupid ass song.
7: Easy.
5: Okay, thanks.
7: Can't stand them.
5: I know you can't. All right. Hey, let's give away some free Subway. You know what?
7: Yeah.
5: Let's do it right now. Come on, let's play. Come on. Lead me on. Did you know Robert Plant was married in the early days of Led Zeppelin?
7: I never thought about it, to be honest.
5: He was married to, I think, an Asian woman or Filipino woman, or she had something going on there and there.
7: Mm-hmm.
5: Yeah, a pretty girl, but yeah, obviously they didn't stay married.
7: No.
5: Yeah, Robert Plant.
7: Yeah, dang.
5: I know.
7: Not a guy that needs to be married back then.
5: No, good God. Bless. Yeah, he, when the star, Thank You was written about her.
7: Okay.
5: Yeah, beautiful song. But yeah, I didn't know that. Robert Plant was married. God damn.

0: What's your favorite Zeppelin song?
1: My favorite Zeppelin song?
0: Yeah.
1: Oof. Probably Rock and Roll. Been a long time since I rock and roll. Only because when I was the DJ at Route 66,
0: yeah,
1: all the middle-aged white people that were in there cheating on their wives and husbands, that was a dance floor packer.
0: Was it?
1: Oh, yeah.
0: Nice.
1: Yeah, I used to play like old Bob Seger.
0: Yeah.
1: Oh, yeah.
0: Oh, yeah. I used to come see you there every once in a while.
1: No, you couldn't have.
0: Oh, you're talking about Yakima?
1: Yeah,
0: oh, yeah. What was the place I'm thinking that's on Old Seward?
1: Hot Rods. I never was a DJ at Hot Rods. I was
0: you did the Aces games there.
1: Yeah, yeah. Oh, yeah, yeah. It was Latitude 61.
0: Thank you.
1: Yeah.
0: I knew it was a number.
1: Yeah, yeah. DJ Brian was actually the DJ. I was just the hockey guy.
0: Right.
1: That was a good time.
0: Upstairs, downstairs, right?
1: Yeah.
0: Yeah.
1: Yeah. Yeah. We showed the games upstairs and downstairs. They had the pool.
0: Is that building still there or no?
1: No.
0: They got rid of it.
1: Done. Yeah, I think it's a car lot now.
0: Okay.
1: Anyway. All right, here's your question, ladies and gentlemen. For a free Subway sandwich is, right?
0: Okay.
1: Once again, get the 6-inch, tell them you want to toast it like it's a foot long, makes it a little crispier, melts the cheese a little deeper, gives you a little crust.
0: Meatball Monday.
1: Oh, God dang it, it is. I'm having me a meatball sub. Hell yeah. Double toasted, double cheese, fresh tomato. And you know what? Don't be shy. If they're making your sandwich and there's not enough of whatever, to just say, hey, I need three times as many as you just did. They'll do it. It's what they do. Okay? Build that sucker to what? Have you ever been told no?
0: No.
1: No, go ahead. You can tell me.
0: No. Just.
1: I want names.
0: You have a different experience, I think.
1: Well, no, I don't. Anytime I've ever been there, anyone, they're like, I need more of those. I need more of those. And they put more on there.
0: I know. I
1: do that sometimes. What did you want?
0: They give me a look.
1: Well, smack them. You flick them right in the middle of their forehead and you go, you do what you're told. That's what I want. There's a reason why I'm going to tip you at the end of this, even though we did it together. I'm going to give you a little tippy, but you're gonna load it up there. Don't worry about it. They'll take care of you.
0: All right.
1: You let them know who's boss.
0: Okay.
1: Get
0: the boss, too. They still got the boss?
1: Hell yeah, they got the boss. That's the meatball with the mozzarella and the whole deal and the pepperonis.
0: Pepperoni.
1: God dang. Anyway, here's your question for free. Free Subway.
0: Love
1: sorry.
0: You, Subway.
1: We strayed a little bit. It was on this date, 484 years ago, the year was 1542. A Portuguese navigator working for the Spanish crown, one Juan Rodriguez Cabrillo, he discovered this when he sailed into present day. Well, I can't give you the name of the bay that'll give you the answer. What did Juan Rodriguez Cabrillo, he didn't really discover it. I mean, he kind of did, but not really, because there was actually people living there. I don't know how you can discover land where there's people living. I mean, you can discover it, but they already knew it was there. It's like finding a plate of cookies that someone had already made and eaten a couple of them, right? You didn't discover cookies.
0: No.
1: You just found someone else's cookies.
0: Right.
1: I'll give you a hint, because I'm asking a lot from you people as you're driving in this morning. He sailed into present-day San Diego Bay. What was this place that they credit him with discovering? Juan Rodriguez Cabrillo. It's a beautiful place to visit.
0: Mm-hmm.
1: You literally weren't able to pay me to live there.
0: Nope.
1: All right, there you go. 907-349-9691. Who is this on the telephone?
2: It's Grandma Paula.
1: All right.
2: Strike three, maybe.
1: All right, so Grandma, you keep trying, and I appreciate that. What did Mr. Juan Rodriguez Cabrillo discover on this date in 1542?
2: California,
1: you did it.
0: Nice.
1: You did it, Grandma Paula.
0: Charm.
1: Hot diggity damn. And on a Meatball Monday, too.
0: Beautiful.
2: Yay.
1: All right. Hang on the line. We'll hook you up with some free Subway, okay?
2: Bark, bark.
1: All right. We'll take a quick break. That's how you do it. It's Meatball Monday. It's the Bob Brock Show.
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2: Reports of a disabled vehicle just before the Anchorage landfill inbound doesn't seem to be blocking. Could be a distraction. Things finally cleared up at the D Street gate getting onto J-Bear, but still a struggle at the Boniface gate. That's time saver traffic.
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1: Well. Hello, ladies and gentlemen, boys and girls. It is Monday, September 28th, the final Monday of the month. October hits Thursday, and then it's on like Donkey Kong, man. Before you know it, bam! July 4th next year. just gotta get through it, my friends. There's that old age. How about age old? There you go. Thank you. If someone uses their turn signal while driving on a forest road in the middle of nowhere and no one is around to see, does it even make an impact? My grandpa used to say that all the time. An internet poll asked, "What's your opinion on turn signals? Should they always be used?" Is that a real question? That's a real question they asked people. Should turn signals always be used? Well, yeah. Pretty much everyone thinks, yeah, they should. 87% said everyone needs to use them all the time. Even when you're on a back road somewhere, just have force of habit. I always use my turn signal. I never not use my turn signals because it's just habitual.
4: Yeah.
1: Flick them on. I just turn them on.
5: I don't always do it. I'm gonna be honest.
1: Yeah, I appreciate your honesty, but you suck.
5: In the city, I do.
1: Yeah, okay.
5: But if I'm on a back road with nobody behind me, I ain't doing it.
1: I'm just saying. What, are you taking a stand against the man?
5: No, it's just there's nobody to tell.
1: I understand, but see, that leads me to believe there are sometimes you don't use your blinkers in the city.
5: No, I'm pretty good in city, though.
1: Yeah, that's what people say all the time.
5: Yeah.
1: They're not using their blinkers. Anyway, 10% said always use them except when your intentions are clear. What is that? What? God dang. 1% said use them whenever you feel like it. You're the one. You know what? You suck. I don't want to know you. Don't text me. Don't call me. Delete me from your Facebook page. I don't want to be your friend. Less than 1% said they really aren't needed in general. Okay. What is it? Who are you? Where are you from? What country are you? Get out. Get out now. Less than 1% said I hate them. I think they're stupid. In the comments below, someone said, "The fact that this is even a question is insane to me." Thank you. I want to hang out with that guy or that girl. I want to go hang out with you. Someone else said, "As a runner and cyclist, please use them always. I know you think it's obvious when you're going. It's not." All right, well, but you can clip a bicycle. No, I'm kidding. Don't be clipping bicycle riders. It was a joke. Relax.
5: Use the sidewalk.
1: Get on. Yeah, seriously, get over. There's a reason why. There's a thing right over there. Get off the road. Get off the road. I pay taxes. I've said all along, when you're bleeding from the ears, are those going to be your last words? I paid taxes to be on that road. Or you could have been 15 feet over and been safe and alive and living your life.
5: Right.
1: All right. There are many times when you think humanity gets a bum rap. This is not one of those times. God dang, a person who works at Five Guys. Have you seen the video? I know it's a setup, but it's really funny. The hot blonde chick, and they do videos, and the boyfriend will ask her a question, like, he said, "Hey, do you want to go? You want to try Five Guys?" And he meant the restaurant. She's like, "What? Do you want to try Five Guys?" She's like, "Well, do I get to pick? Do I get to pick them?" He's like, "What are you talking about?" Anyway, a person who works at Five Guys says a customer flipped out on them because they thought a plain burger had a bunch of stuff on it. What? In a social media post, the employee said the customer had ordered a cheeseburger. So they asked what toppings they want on it. At Five Guys, you can customize whatever you want. Okay? Cool. Okay. Well, you should be able to do that anywhere. Customer said, oh, you know, just a plain regular cheeseburger. So they just assumed, oh, a cheeseburger with nothing on it. Right. When you say plain.
5: Plain.
1: We ordered a plain cheeseburger once at McDonald's. They gave us a bun with cheese on it.
5: No meat.
1: Yeah. Mm. Yeah. That's a little too plain. Yeah. They made the food and they handed it to the guy. Later, the guy came back. He was pissed. He said, hey, you made this wrong. There's nothing on it. The worker said, I thought you ordered a plain cheeseburger. And the guy said, I did. I just don't know what that means. Mm. But in the Post, the worker said that the McDonald's burger is not at the industry standard, especially at a Five Guys. They offered to remake it. Again, they asked, what toppings do you want? He said, ketchup, lettuce, and pickles. According to the McDonald's website, a standard cheeseburger is ketchup, mustard, pickles, onions, and cheese. No lettuce. By the way, if you want to save a little money at McDonald's, get the double cheeseburger. Tell them you want to add Mac sauce, lettuce, and onion to it. It's the same as a Big Mac without that middle bun.
5: Mm-hmm.
1: And it's half the price.
5: Right.
1: You're welcome. The worker said he got what he wanted in the end and apologized because, you know, customer service and all that. The post has now since gone viral. 4,000 comments with responses from people who work at various fast food chains and who side with the worker. The consensus is that a plain burger anywhere is a patty and a bun with cheese if it's a cheeseburger, and I agree. If
5: you order and nothing else.
1: Nothing else. Yeah, nothing if you else. Order a plain, if you order a plain burger,
5: right.
1: You just get the burger. You get a plain cheese, you get the meat, the cheese. That's it.
5: Yeah.
1: That is it.
5: Simple.
1: All right. Phone lines are open. 907-349-960 if you'd like to call the show. Did you watch? I know you didn't, but the VMAs went down. The VMAs. Now, this is interesting because here's the thing. If I'm ever a presenter of an award, I'm going to present the award so you can understand who I'm saying. Because it drives me insane. Right. Whenever these people scream out the names of these winners,
5: right.
1: I got no... Now, this one is interesting. I think there's only two that you and I will be like, I don't know what the hell they said. Most right. of them, we know who they are. Here, here you go.
4: Pop. And the VMA goes to Lisa!
6: For best new...
1: What?
5: Lisa?
1: Lisa?
5: Who the hell's Lisa?
1: Is that it? Just Lisa? Yeah. That's it? That's it?
4: Best pop. And the VMA goes to Lisa!
6: For best new artist.
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14: Taylor Swift.
1: There you go. So I understood. Madonna, she won like three.
5: Did Madonna have a new record?
1: I don't know.
5: What the hell?
1: I don't pay attention to Madonna.
5: No.
1: I don't hate Madonna. I'm just not into Madonna. But she's out there doing it. In case you're wondering, video of the year was The Fate of Ophelia, T-Swift. Song of the year, Swim by BTS. Artist of the year, Madonna. Best new artist, Sienna Spiro. Best collaboration, Bring Your Love, Madonna and Sabrina Carpenter. Best album, Confessions 2, Madonna. There you go. She has a new record.
5: Huh.
1: Song of the summer, I Hate That I Made You Love Me. Ariana Grande. Best pop dream, Lisa! Just Lisa. That alone is why I don't watch the VMAs.
5: Right.
1: Best hip hop, Safe by Cardi B featuring Kehlani.
5: Ooh.
1: Now you know. Uh-huh. Best R&B video, I Just Might, Bruno Mars. Best alternative video, The Cure, Olivia Rodrigo. Olivia Rodrigo is alternative now? Is that what we're doing? Is that? Okay. Best Latin, Nueva Y'all. Well, of course, Bad Bunny. Duh. Best country, Choosing Texas.
5: Yeah.
1: Ella Langley. Best direction, Opalite. T-Swift. The Swifties had a good night.
5: Oh.
1: So they had a good night. I had a song. That's not the song I wanted to play. There was a New Music Monday song I wanted to play. I had it up. It's gone. What happened? Where did the New Music Monday go?
5: Don't move that next one.
1: I ain't moving the next one. Trust me, I'm not. Can you put it back? No, put the song that was in. Thank you. All right. No, not that one. No. Not that one. Yes. Thank you. Architects. That's there the one I wanted. Thank you. New Music Monday. Architects Machine. KWHL Anchorage.

0: a great
1: Monday,
0: mother.
2: Hello, everyone. It is Monday, September 26th. I'm Bob. That's Brock.
1: Harvester of sorrow.
2: Is that an OG?
1: Language, yeah. And justice for all.
2: Nice. All right, so this is from Alaska's news source. This bums me out. With winter fast approaching, state energy officials and economists are warning Alaskans along the rail belt to prepare for potential power and heating conservation. That's if severe sustained cold settles over the region. No way! How could that ever happen in Alaska? Weird. Roughly 75% of Alaska's population, stretching 600 miles from Homer north to Fairbanks, relies on an interconnected transmission network anchored by Cook Inlet Natural Gas in South Central. Natural gas, did you know, fuels about 80% of electric power generation. 80%. 6 decades ago, when natural gas was discovered alongside oil in Cook Inlet, Alaska had such an abundance that it exported liquefied natural gas to Japan and powered large fertilizer plants like Agrium, because those industrial giants paid the lion's share of production costs, okay? Everyday consumers benefited from cheap, plentiful energy. It was awesome. Milk and honey for everybody. Over the decades, however, those major industrial buyers, they left. And without them to anchor exploration, drilling slowed. All of a sudden, Cook Inlet's legacy fields matured. New discoveries failed to keep pace with local demand. Quote, we have partners out there doing that, but we're not finding the gas that we used to, and we don't have the surplus that we used to, said Curtis Thayer, CEO and Executive Director of Alaska Energy Authority. That's the AEA. So with that, there's a shortage. Especially in the wintertime. Perfect. While regional utilities maintain underground natural gas storage, drawing fuel out rapidly during deep freezes carries severe mechanical risks. See, drawing too hard out of storage can pull sand into the wells and the pumps. That forces operators to back off production just when demand peaks. Perfect! Excuse me. They say if sub-zero conditions linger, such as a two-week stretch of 20 below weather in Anchorage, they are warned that voluntary consumer cutbacks will be essential to keep the system operational.
1: So what you're saying?
2: If we have a long cold streak or a cold snap, we're going to have to conserve. We can't continue to have all the thermostats at 72 degrees, Thayer said. We're going to have to turn off the lights. We're going to have to turn down the heat in order to conserve as much natural gas as we can to get through that period. Utility companies like Matanuska Electrical Association have contingencies to generate power using diesel. Have you seen the price of diesel? Maintaining 3 to 5 days of fuel on site. However, running power plants on diesel is far more expensive. Oh, there you go. And prolonged use requires constant trucking of fuel. The gas crunch is already causing expensive disruptions further north. Normally, South Central utilities generate electricity using natural gas. They then transmit the power up the state-owned inertia line to Fairbanks. Cook Inlet supplies are now depleted. That excess power is gone, which is forcing interior utilities to actually buy fuel directly from refineries at volatile market prices. Oh, my God. It just keeps getting better, doesn't it?
1: Build the line.
2: Quote, there's not enough natural gas to ship to Fairbanks. Right now, they're using 250,000 gallons of diesel a day. What? A quarter of a million gallons a day? It says here they didn't do that last year. They didn't do it the year before, and so that's putting a strain on their system, and price volatility is a massive injury. Well, yeah. Diesel's like $7 a gallon.
1: Yeah.
2: Do the math. Wow.
1: Ain't cheap.
2: Compounding local shortages, international market turmoil is tightening fuel supplies worldwide. Spencer Perry, an assistant professor of economics and policy at the University of Alaska Anchorage, said geopolitical tensions, including Middle East conflicts involving Iran and the ongoing war between Russia and Ukraine, have heavily restricted global diesel and oil supplies, driving costs higher. Diesel fuel has been particularly constrained because you have both kinds of conflicts. You got the Middle East, Russia, Ukraine. It's restricting further supplies of diesel fuel. Good God. At the same time, AEA and utilities must overhaul 50 to 60-year-old transmission lines to carry that additional load and reduce line loss. What does all this mean? It means that should it get cold this winter, they're talking about rolling blackouts. They're just going to shut down your power for a little while just so we can keep up. What are we doing?
0: And burn your wood.
2: What are we doing? I'm serious. Look, if you don't have a backup generator, this week, before the snow flies, you need to get a backup generator. If anything, just to keep your heat on and keep your refrigerator going and keep the essentials going. You don't need a massive generator, but you need something that'll power the necessities so that all your freezer meat won't thaw out. So all the stuff in your refrigerator won't spoil. I know you can put it outside, but to save you from doing all of that, if you don't have a backup generator, you need to go get one. But this is Alaska. What are we doing? We've got it. We got this. Man, that drives me insane.
0: Yeah, it's not right.
2: It's horrible.
0: And yeah, it's going to get cold.
2: It's going to get, well, yeah, it's Alaska. It's winter. It's coming. Hashtag what? Hey. What did we miss? What could you possibly add to make us even angrier than we already are?
3: This would not be a natural disaster. This would be human stupidness. And if you're that stupid to let this happen because you're that stupid, you don't need to be in that job. We need to get rid of these people and get them with people that are going to care about our heat in the winter.
2: Yeah, I don't know what to tell you, Hashtag. We've been having this conversation. As long as I've been on this radio station, which is 30-plus years, we have been talking about this exact thing. In the 90s, in the mid-90s, we would have Scott Hayworth would come on all the time. We went to Fairbanks to with him to talk about the natural gas line and getting the gas and getting it out there and da-da-da-da. We got the supply. We had the demand. We had people willing to pay to get it done. And we still can't get it done. We're still dragging our feet. It's been 30-plus years, and we're just going to talk about it and talk about it and talk about it and talk about it. Next thing you know, hey, we got to shut the power off for a little bit.
0: According to that, it's already too late.
2: We've already missed the bus.
0: And when we talked to Bill, Senator Bill, he always says that, you know, this is, even if we got it passed,
2: oh, it's still going to take.
0: It's going to take years.
2: Absolutely.
0: Man,
2: it's insane. It's insane that's where we're at. How is this not the lead thing that right. everyone running for office is talking about?
0: I was just thinking that.
2: I don't understand.
3: We leave the same people in the job. It takes 2 seconds to fire them and say, hey, we got someone that'll do a better job. Sorry, see you later.
2: I don't know. Hashtag, I think people are just so busy trying to keep up, they're just not paying attention. And I'm telling you what, you guys, and you know, I talk about this every day. Thank you to Keith Montanak, who, you know, is paying for me to remind you that not voting has its massive consequences. And I got to tell you, our voter, even with this next election coming up, with so many things and lives on the line, our voter turnout is still going to be about 30%, maybe, probably more like 28-29%.
0: Right.
2: I'm still going to call that 7 out of 10 registered voters in the state of Alaska will not vote in this next election. I just do not get that. I cannot fathom why in the hell you wouldn't vote. It just doesn't make sense.
3: Yeah, it's incompetence on both sides, voters and elected officials. And God forbid we have the giant earthquake like in 64.
2: Yeah.
3: This place is going to be in a big mess.
2: It's brutal. What was it? A year or two ago, we had the shipping delay for like a week or two.
0: During COVID?
2: Right. Yeah. And it was bare. It's like, holy crap. That was only like a 2-week interruption.
0: Right.
2: What are we doing? We are so dependent. You know, we like to play, we're Alaskans, man. We're tough and independent. No, we're not. We rely on so many outside factors that we just let do whatever the hell they want. We just turn around and take it. We need to figure it out, or we're doomed. We're in big, fat trouble. And we're going to be all standing around going, how did this happen? Oh, I don't know. You didn't do anything about it when you were told about it 30 years ago? Brutal.
0: Where are we with that? With the whole negotiation with
2: Glen Farm?
0: Yes.
2: You know, it depends who you ask. Depends on who you ask. Look, I'm all about getting a good deal. But if it's just going to screw us over, let's make a deal. Let's make a freaking deal. Let's get it done so that we can have heat.
0: Right.
2: So we don't have to do rolling blackouts in Alaska. That's and that's it's going to happen. What a sad day that's going to be for the state of Alaska. God dang.
3: Okay, so and that's also our power plants. Power goes down, you ain't got a cell phone anymore.
2: Hey, look, bud, you're preaching to the choir.
0: Yeah.
2: It's just look, here's the thing. Okay. Elon is probably about a month away from having Skynet Starlink cell phones. Where, I mean, it's all going to be, it's not going to matter. It's just a matter of time. He's going to make another $1 trillion. He's going to have space Starlink cell phones where the weather doesn't matter. You're never going to have an outage. You'll have cell service.
0: Everywhere.
2: Globally. Yeah. It's just a matter of time. He just sent, I think today, he's launching, I think, 21.

0: the freaking tides. We've talked about this before. Right here in Turnagain. The water that goes in and out. It's the second highest tides, I believe, in the world.
1: Right.
0: All that energy, we're doing nothing with it. Nothing. Why? Why? Why? I don't understand. Yeah,
2: tree burning power plant. We can burn trees too.
0: Hey, you know what? You know what? Listen, when the election's over, think of all the energy and heat we could provide with all them damn signs.
1: No doubt.
0: All the flyers, all the mailers that you got. My God, we could heat Alaska for 5 years.
1: Yep.
2: All the postcards. I wish we could burn the ads on the phones and the TV.
0: I'm telling you, it's all going to be over soon, dude. A month and a week. We just got to get through it, buddy.
2: Just make sure they don't shut off our gas, man. That's going to be bad.
0: Well, I mean, okay. Bob and Brock say don't shut off the gas. There you go. You're welcome.
1: Yeah.
0: All right, coming up, I'm going to, you know what? Let's do it right now. I got a phone call. Okay. I got a voicemail. I'm really good friends with Elmo.
1: Okay.
0: And he knows how I feel about people that camp in the left lane. What are you doing over there? Here's a message. Just listen.
3: You know what really grinds Elmo's gears? You know what really pisses Elmo off? When those motherfuckers, you're driving in the left lane, and you're going super fast. You're going like, bow, bow. And then all of a sudden, you have to slam on your brakes. Yeah. Slam on your brakes because some fucking guy is going the speed limit in the left lane. You gotta be kidding. You need to get the f*** over. Get the f*** over, man. You gonna be riding the speed limit in the left lane? Yeah. You better be ready to get your ass ran the f*** over, okay? You get out of there now. The left lane is for passing, okay? Okay, so you get over there, okay, like this. And then you go f***, man. You pass everybody, okay? You don't just sit there and f***ing go the speed limit, okay? You get the blinker on and get your ass over in the right lane. Probably the far right lane if you're going to go the f***ing speed limit, okay? You learn it. Learn it from Elmo, okay? Get over now. Okay, that's all.
0: I feel way better right now. If you're in the left lane right now and you're going 65 miles an hour, you're not listening to this morning show. Not a chance. Nope.
4: 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Thank you. 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Keeping it real for all of us. 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
0: Good morning,
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5: 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Time saver traffic.
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7: My news. Today is National Family Day, or as Brad Pitt calls it, Monday. Martha Stewart may release nude photos. It's part of a new book she'll call 50 Shades of Really Gray. A documentary about the Tupac Shakur murder trial is in the works. Somehow, it'll feature a brand new soundtrack by Tupac Shakur. Robots walk the runway of the Vogue World Fashion Show. They were unnaturally thin, moved awkwardly with their long legs, and had dead, soulless eyes. So they were just like the human models. and members of an Arizona fraternity were made to swallow live goldfish. We do not want to know where they found Nemo. This is not Headline News.
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4: Today is indeed National Stupid Question Day. I have a few for you, friend.
19: Okay.
4: If you could be any kind of sandwich, what sandwich would you be and why?
19: Yeah, dang. My grandma always made the best peanut butter and banana sandwich. I'm going to be one of them because I love it.
4: Because it reminds you of your grandma?
19: Yeah.
4: What was Elvis's favorite sandwich? Was a fried bananas and peanut butter, I believe.
19: Yeah, did he really put honey on it, though?
4: Probably, yeah. Yeah. You know what's really good?
19: Good, Sammy.
4: It's going to sound disgusting. Steak tips and bananas fried. A little brown sugar in there. It's really, really good. I know it sounds disgusting. It's not.
19: Okay.
4: It's really, really good.
19: That's probably all right.
4: All right. Once again, it's National Stupid Question Day. Where do you see yourself 5 years ago? What?
19: Where did I see myself 5 years ago?
4: Yeah, where do you see yourself 5 years ago? Probably sitting that right there in that chair.
19: I was.
4: Yeah. A little fatter, too.
19: Yeah, much.
4: Looking good.
19: Thank you.
4: If you were stranded on a deserted island, what three things would you bring with you?
19: Ooh. Bottle of Crown.
4: Bottle of Crown.
19: My wife and daughter.
4: Aw, that's sweet. My follow-up would be, why wasn't one of them a boat?
19: Let's get out of here.
4: That's actually pretty good. Yeah, I'd bring probably a boat full of gas, a sat phone, and I don't know, bottle of Crown, I guess.
19: Yeah, sure.
4: How many basketballs do you think could fit inside this building?
19: Jeez.
4: You know what we should do one day? I mean this sincerely. We should have a contest where people have to guess how many people we can fit in this studio at one time. And people get to guess. How many human beings do you think we could legally put in here without, like, causing injury? I bet you we could put easy
19: 100.
4: 100. I bet we could fit 100 people in here. It would be tight.
19: Know.
4: It would be tight. 100 people would be.
19: It would be nuts.
4: 106 and a midget. A little person, whenever. Yeah, 106 and a half.
19: Yeah.
4: I think we could do it. I bet you we could do it.
19: We could probably do it.
4: Hell yeah, we could do it. Thin people.
19: We'd have
4: you know?
19: To put them up on the table too, though.
4: Yeah, we couldn't get anybody from Fairbanks. They're all fat. So we'd have to get we'd have to get some Anchorage people in here.
19: Shots fired.
4: If animals could talk, which animal would be the biggest asshole? If animal, you know what? I know
19: cat,
4: this one.
19: No doubt.
4: No way. No way. Hyenas.
19: Oh.
4: Hyenas, I think, are the biggest. I think,
19: but they're always laughing.
4: No, because they're dicks. Because they're just, yeah, I hate hyenas. Hate them. They kill all the babies. They're always in packs. They never hunt alone. They're just a bunch of pussies. They're just out there preying on the weak. I hate hyenas.
19: Coyote or hyena?
4: Oh, hyenas, way bigger asshole. Yeah. I mean, cats, yes. But cats would be like, nah.
19: Yeah.
4: Hey, see, yeah, you suck. Yeah, they just say mean things to you all day.
19: Never see Bolt?
4: Yeah, yeah. The movie? The cartoon with the dog.
19: The mob pigeons?
4: Yeah.
19: Love that piece. They're the best.
4: If you woke up tomorrow and discovered you were a refrigerator, what would be the first thing you'd do? These questions are so stupid. These are great questions, though. If you woke up tomorrow and discovered you were a refrigerator, what would be the first thing you'd do? Like, pull the meat out of you?
19: It's on top of the list.
4: Oh, God dang.
19: That's a dumb question.
4: Would you rather fight one horse-sized duck or 100 duck-sized horses? Well, that's easy.
19: Yeah, 100 duck-sized horses.
4: Thank you. All day long. Just punt, punt, punt, punt, punt, yep. Punt, punt. Yep. I ain't fighting no horse-sized duck.
19: Nope.
4: You're dead.
19: Yeah.
4: If you were a pizza delivery guy, how would you benefit from having scissors? I love this. That's so stupid. If you're a pizza delivery guy, how would you benefit from having scissors?
9: I don't know.
4: I don't either. I guess I would stab a horse-sized duck if I ever got in a fight with one.
9: Yeah, you would.
4: How would you explain the color yellow to somebody who has never seen colors? That's a great question. I actually like that question a lot. How would you describe the color yellow to someone that has never seen colors? That's a good
9: yellow's
4: one.
9: Yellow's kind of a happy color.
4: Okay.
9: Right?
4: I'm seeing it. I'm trying. Yeah, happy. So it's like... It's
9: warm.
4: Warm and happy?
9: Happy.
4: Yeah? Huh.
9: You've never seen the sun, but it's...
4: It's like a lemon. Like a lemon color. I don't know what that is. You ever watch like subtitles on movies? And like this is, those are people that are deaf, right? I'm assuming. And it'll have like it'll have like techno music playing. How the hell do they know what that means? They don't know what techno music is.
9: No.
4: If I was a deaf person,
9: they felt it.
4: Reading so you just turn the bass up.
9: Yeah.
4: But I mean it's like they don't know what a toaster bell. How do they know what a toaster? They're deaf, for God's sake.
9: I've asked a lot of dumb questions, but those ones.
4: Who is this on the phone?
11: You know, speaking of dumb questions, yes. I wanted to ask you guys a question.
4: Julio Polino, he called us Friday late in the show. I said, dude, you got to call us back about 7:30, 7:35. Look at that. My man, right as rain.
9: Right on time.
4: How are you, JP?
11: I'm doing pretty okay.
4: Yeah.
11: But you know, you were just hitting the nail on the head just a second ago when you said, you know, sometimes we do dumb things.
4: Yep.
11: And, you know, every once in a while, you know, older men, we get that midlife crisis where we want to try something like a younger man.
4: Wait, what? Well, wait, hold on.
9: Pardon?
4: I've never thought to myself, I'm going to go try a younger man.
9: No.
4: Never crossed my mind. Never, not that ever. There's anything wrong with that.
11: You can't knock until you try it. You can't knock until you try it.
4: All right, so you...
9: I'm going to go ahead and say you can.
4: You flip the menu over. I can honestly say without a doubt... I'm good, but Julio, you let your freaky flag fly, bro. I mean, here's the good news is you ain't going to have another baby that way, so that's good.
9: Right.
4: All right. So
11: you want to try something like a younger man would.
4: Oh, okay.
9: Oh,
4: there we
9: important.
4: Go. Okay.
9: That's important.
4: Yeah, you need to use your words a little better. All right, so you want to try something like a younger man would do, like skydiving or whatever.
11: A lot of older guys buy, like, a Lamborghini.
4: Sure.
11: Well, not Lamborghini. Really,
4: a sports car. Like, yeah, I know. I got it.
11: Yeah.
4: I get that. Yeah, you want to wear leather pants or something. Yeah, I get it.
9: Bring it back.
11: Yeah. Sure. Wear that again. Wear some chaps.
4: Right.
11: Assless chaps.
4: Sure. Especially if you want to try a younger man. Anyway, did this happen to you?
11: I've been getting this hankering.
4: Okay.
11: You know, I watched some of these UFC fights and some of the AFC fights.
4: Mm-hmm.
11: And I'm thinking, God, I know I could cream these guys. Well, guy, I gotta watch my words with you.
4: Seriously,
11: guys.
4: That's fine. You're creaming some younger fighters. I got that. And then what?
11: I should have scripted this before I called it.
4: Dude, no, you know what? Here's the thing. I think we're finding out a little bit more about Julio Polino than we ever expected to find out. All right, so you know, you're watching these young fighters and you're thinking, I could beat them up. I could beat them in a fight. I could get back in the cage and I think I could hold my own against these 20-something punks. That's what you're thinking.
11: Exactly.
4: Okay.
11: Exactly.
4: All right. So do it.
11: So,
4: do it.
11: What I'm asking of you and your listeners is if there's another gentleman that's around the age of, God, I'm 50 already.
4: Okay.
11: Jesus.
4: Okay.
11: Another gentleman that has the same
4: energy.
11: Desire,
4: yeah, I got
11: to
4: you.
11: Compete.
4: Okay.
11: Yes.
4: Yep.
11: I got to watch my words. I got to articulate clearly now.
4: You're looking for someone about your same age that would like to get in the cage and fight you.
11: Yeah, you know. When it comes, I have to watch it how I say it with you because I know you can say so.
4: No,
11: you're
4: not,
11: looking
4: not,
11: for
4: I'm
11: another
4: not.
11: Man about your age that you can roll around.
4: No,
11: with.
4: See, now you're putting words in my mouth. Don't be shoving things in my mouth that I don't want, Julio.
11: Okay. You'll like it. Just try it.
4: No, I'm good. I'm good. There are just some things I know I'm not going to like, and I'm good with that. But maybe we could set
11: I can
4: up.
11: Respect that.
4: You want us to set up a fight?
11: Yeah. You know. Yes.
4: Okay.
9: Yeah. But a younger
11: guy. Like a better word.
9: That's what he said he wanted to do.
4: Yeah.
11: Now with the younger guy.
4: No, okay. How, what are the age requirements? I mean, who are you? I mean, what are you? They don't have to be your age.

0: Would you find it like
1: somewhere between 45-55?
0: Okay, so a 45-year-old is the cutoff. That's the youngest you'd want to fight someone at 45.
1: Yeah, somebody that can respect older gentleman's knees. Don't mess with an older gentleman's knees. We already have enough complications as it is.
0: Okay, so hold on. I just want to clarify. So when you said you're watching all these younger fighters and you know that you could cream them, what you meant was they will kick the crap out of me. Therefore, I want someone near my age to fight so that I have a better chance of not humiliating myself in front of a bunch of people at the Sullivan Arena. That's what you meant.
1: Kind of, sort of, to a certain extent. I just don't want some juggernaut who his only trick is to attack my knees. He can't throw a punch. He doesn't know wrestling moves.
0: Uh-huh.
1: He doesn't even know jiu-jitsu submission. He just knows, okay, he's older. Let me just attack his knees. He's going to break.
0: Okay, so here's what I would suggest you do. All right? Use us as a conduit, and you just find someone and you're just going to do a stand-up match. Right? You can just say, hey, we're going to fight standing up, right? I know they have ground and pound. No, you can take the ground out.
1: It could be, you know, MMA, but as long as he's around my age and he knows, okay, we're going to stay off of kicking at each other's kneecaps. You know, someone that has the same respect, like, okay, if you try and try to do an ankle pick on me,
0: I got it.
1: I'm going to try an ankle pick on you.
0: I got
1: we're probably
0: it.
1: Both going to leave here limping.
0: Dude, I got it. I got it. We could have a middle-aged... Hear me out. Listen to me. I got it, dude. We need to have a middle-aged above-the-belt tournament.
1: Yes.
0: I'm not kidding. From 40 to no age, from 40, you got to be at least 40. I bet you that would pack the Sullivan Arena. A middle-aged above the belt. No kicks or punches below the belt. That's it. Or you lose a point or something or whatever. Because, yeah, I get it. You're right. You know, everything, the knees and the ankles and all that stuff, that's the first thing to start going. So if we had I will talk to Billy. I bet he would be down with that. We will find you. Is there anyone out there that wants to fight Julio Pollino, who is 50, in an above-the-belt match? And we could find sponsors. We'll make it worth their while. You get paid
1: That'd
0: for this
1: beautiful.
0: Thing. How about that?
1: That'd be beautiful.
0: There you go. All right, so he will fight one 50-year-old guy or two 25-year-old women.
1: Exactly. Now you kill me.
0: Oh, my God. That would sell out. All right, well, Julio, I'll get a hold of Heather and Billy, and I'll see if we can make that happen. We'll find someone out there. Hold on. Hang on. Hang tight. Don't go anywhere. Just hang with me. Who is this on the phone?
2: This is Jeff.
0: How old are you?
2: 50.
0: Would you fight Julio Pollino in an above-the-belt match?
2: Absolutely, but can we have, instead of water for the 3-minute break or whatever, beer?
0: Whatever. Hang tight here. Julio, Jeff says he'll fight you, but he would like to drink beer instead of water during the match. I don't think
1: that... You sure it's not Brian Ryan?
0: No. Brian Ryan would want to eat pizza and drink beer during the fight.
1: You know, a lot of people don't know this. Before our second fight, he lured me over to it wasn't the Peanut Farm. It was I forget the name of the place, to have a beer with him before our fight.
0: Sure.
1: I was like, Brian, we're about to fight in like 2 or 3 hours. He was like, so we only have 2 or 3 beers. I'm like,
0: how you say, I bet he really had to twist your arm to go have a cocktail before your fight.
1: I mean, I fought it the first 2 beers. With the third one, I kind of had to draw the line.
0: All right, Julio, listen, I'm gonna have Jeff reach out to you. I got your number, and we'll make a match happen. We'll put it together, okay?
1: I appreciate you.
0: All right, love you, brother.
1: All right, love you guys.
0: All right, if you want to fight Julio Pollino above the belt, drink beer while you beat his ass, let us know. Rock on K-Wheel. Hey, let's go to...
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2: 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Thank you for listening to the show. There's something we can do for you. It's too late. We're booked. We're booked solid. You guys are on it today. Booked up today. All right. BuzzFeed put together a list of celebrity sex confessions that you might have forgotten about or never heard of before. So you've got little kids in the car. Flip it on out. Go on. Just go listen to some other inferior

0: show, and then come back to us in about 5 minutes. You should be good. Okay? Lady Gaga once worried that if she slept with someone, they'd take her creativity away through her vag. Apparently, she got over it. Christina Aguilera says, okay, you know, she says giving all is her best skill. God bless you, Christina Aguilera.
1: No doubt.
0: God dang. Ricky Martin loves to role play R. Kelly in the bedroom, if you catch my drift. He's into that.
1: Yeah.
0: You know, can I just say they played some of his like halftime show in Rio de Janeiro. I know he's big in Rio de Janeiro. It was so bad.
1: Ricky Martin?
0: Ricky Martin and then some other dude. And it was so obviously lip-synced. It was god-awful. But you know what? That's Rio de Janeiro. Chrissy Teigen and John Legend actually got it on under a blanket while on a flight to Thailand. Well, all right. I mean,
1: impressive.
0: That's kind of what you do there on your way to Thailand. George Harrison actually lost his virginity while Paul McCartney, John Lennon, and Pete Best watched from bunk beds. They actually applauded and cheered when he was done.
2: Attaboy, Georgie!
0: Good for you, bud. Nick Lachey used to walk in Jessica Simpson's shoes as part of their kinky bedroom routine. No thanks.
1: No.
0: God, that day we had to do that,
1: yeah.
0: My feet still hurt.
1: Yep.
0: And Charlie Sheen lost his virginity when he was 15 to a Las Vegas escort, which was paid for by his dad, Martin. Sheen actually put it on his credit card. Oh, good for dad.
1: Yeah.
0: God bless.
1: Show him the ropes.
0: Now you know, all right? Hey, coming up, more new music on a New Music Monday. 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
0: Man, we ask so much.
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10: On an average morning while heading into work, John was rear-ended at the light, spilling coffee on his shirt. He was in shock and mostly felt okay, but John didn't realize that his symptoms would be delayed. 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So without hesitation, John picked up that phone and dialed 562-NECK and was greeted with, "Hello." 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

0: It's a lot nicer than it was supposed to be. It's supposed to be a pretty decent day, but it's looking pretty good out there, huh?
1: Yeah.
0: Go mow the lawn today. Do whatever you need to do, because tomorrow it's going to be too wet.
1: It's wet right now.
0: Your lawn's wet?
1: The lawn, I'm sure. It was pretty wet when I went to the truck this morning.
0: Hey, I got to take Ella fishing yesterday. It was kind of cool.
1: Oh, yeah?
0: Yeah.
1: How'd she do?
0: She did great. Caught some big old fish. Yeah, it was nice.
1: Nice.
0: Yeah. Well, I'm sure she'll talk about it. Ella, by the way, Outlaw. She's the new girl, and she's fantastic.
1: Great.
0: She's such a cool chick.
1: Cool lady.
0: Very cool chick. All right.
1: Dun, dun, dun, dun. Pantera did a great rendition.
0: Did they?
1: Yeah.
0: All right. Whether you like it or not, Halloween season is here. I'm okay. I like the Halloween. I'm down with Halloween.
1: My favorite.
0: Yeah. Halloween foods and treats aren't just happening on TikTok. They're also coming to a store near you. Neeson Foods Cup of Noodles. They just released a new limited time product. It's called Vampire Noodles. It's hot garlic flavor. So why would they be okay, they're anti-vampire noodles.
1: Right.
0: They, they also transform into a blood red color when hot water is added.
1: Whoa.
0: Thanks to the natural beef coloring. It's available now exclusively at your Walmart while supplies last. And if you're really into this, you can also enter a sweepstakes through Cup of Noodles and their social media to win a custom Vampire Noodles-themed casket, which was actually made from a real casket company. Has a maroon high-gloss finish and the words, "It's to die for," embroidered on the head panel. Even stranger, if you that you don't have to win it, you can order one of these Vampire Cup of Noodles caskets. They're $4,000. There you go. On a related note, Hidden Valley Ranch is getting into the Halloween spirit by launching Spooky Ranch. It's a haunting black color complete with a glow-in-the-dark bottle. It's the same ranch flavor. The black color comes from fruit juice and cocoa. And Hidden Valley says there are no artificial flavors involved. Black ranch dressing.
1: Okay. Interesting.
0: Spooky Ranch is now available exclusively at Walmart while supplies last.
1: Cool. Do Cup of Noodles expire?
0: I don't think, no.
1: Yeah?
0: No.
1: It's one of those things you can have forever.
0: And they're really unhealthy.
1: Right.
0: They're really bad for you. Apparently they're flammable. I've never tried that, but I think they're good for...
1: Fire starter?
0: Like, yeah, absolutely. You can start fires with those damn things. But they make a delicious lasagna.
1: Yeah, you made it for me
0: and
1: once.
0: It was good.
1: It was good.
0: Very good. I'm telling you, just try the old Cup of Noodles.
1: It was good.
0: Who's this?
2: I called. I called and I got hung up on. I'm wondering, is this K-Well?
0: This is. You've called the Bob Rock Radio Morning Show on K-Well. How are you today, Jimmy?
2: All right.
0: What's up, James?
2: What are you guys doing? I didn't know it was you.
0: Of course. Well, yeah. Well, dude, it's almost 8 o'clock in the morning. If ever you call K-Well between 6 and 10 a.m. Monday through Friday, you're going to get a hold of the Bob Rock Show. That's how it works.
2: I thought it was. Yeah. I just was making sure. I don't know.
0: It's good. It's Monday. We're here. How are you?
2: Good. Hey. If we're not doing Throwback Thursday anymore or whatever, like, what are we doing on that day?
0: Whatever we want, pretty much. We're just not calling it Throwback Thursday. It's still our show. We're still doing the thing. Yeah.
2: Righteous.
0: Today we're doing New Music Monday. It's all new songs today. It's the opposite. It's the exact opposite of Throwback Thursday. It's New Music Monday. It's songs you probably haven't heard before, and you're like, that's a cool song.
2: Wait, what? It's the opposite of what? I'm
0: Billy?
2: Confused.
0: Jimmy?
2: What?
0: Billy Jimmy?
2: Yeah.
0: Did we lose you?
2: Billy.
0: We lost him. Billy. Oh, your mic's on. You're sitting on your mic.
2: Billy?
0: Sorry.
2: Who the hell is Billy?
0: Brock just f***ed everything up over there.
1: Sorry.
0: The new guy over there just pushing buttons, so I thought you were gone. It was.
2: Are you allowed to swear on the radio, bro?
0: I am. You're not.
1: Right.
2: Oh, that's funny how that works out. Who's Billy?
0: No, I was confused for just a second. I was confused at what happened to you. Billy is the guy from the AFC that I'm going to call and put together. Hey, how much do you weigh, Jimmy?
2: 195.
0: Perfect.
2: Wet.
0: Fine. You want to fight Julio Polino? It's above the belt. You can't hit him below the belt, but you could fight him. You could beat him up. How old are you?
2: Old enough to know I'm a lover, not a fighter.
0: Oh, that's
1: attaboy,
0: fair.
1: Jimmy.
0: Fair enough. That's cool. All right. Anyway, New Music Monday. I'm going to play a new rock song for you right now, okay?
2: Okay, later.
0: Okay, bye. See you later, f***er. Static. Sleep feet. Leary. There, I spit it out. This is Alaska's Rockets. K-Well.

0: What's up, knuckleheads? This is Chris Kale from Five Finger Death Punch. You're listening to the Bob Rock Show on K-Whale. Nailed it!
1: All right, we got to take a quick break. Coming up next, the fastest BBB in the history of this show.
2: Okay.
1: You'll see. Oh, you'll all see.
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6: 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That's inbound Glen between Chugach and Eagle River. And if you're westbound on Tudor as you approach Elmore, time saver traffic.
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3: 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Are you ready, Freddy?
1: It's time for the abridged version of the big, beautiful break. We got to make it quick. Dog's freaking. We got new music Monday we got to get to, and so let's just go. Are you ready?
2: I'm ready.
1: And away we go. 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That's amazing. A lion's roar can be heard up to 5 miles away.
2: Wow,
1: that's right. All right, we got to do some good news. All right, you got to play. We still got to do the music, man. Thank you, John. 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They got candy, they got antifreeze, they
7: dog
1: got
7: treats,
1: washable, they got stuff for your dogs and your cats. Loaded with the good stuff. 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A 62-year-old man named Robert Fledgehard. He was at a boys' night out in Las Vegas in 2021 when his friend inadvertently saved his life. This is a crazy story.
12: Bye-bye, Johnny.
1: His friend gave him a titty twister on both nipples. And he said it hurt really bad.
7: Sure.
1: He said the pain didn't go away. My man, Bob, he tried to ignore it, but he kept rubbing his chest where it hurt. He's like, God dang it. That's when he felt a lump. He went and got it checked out. Turns out the guy had breast cancer.
7: Dang.
1: Yeah, look, I'm just telling you right now, man, if you get the man boobies, you can get the breast cancer, too. He had a ton of procedures, including a lumpectomy and radiation. It sounds like they nixed it. They got it just in time.
7: Good deal.
1: So there you go. Now you know. All right, happy birthday to anyone celebrating on this September 28th. Here are your celebrity birthdays. What's going on out there? What? What is happening?
7: Yeah, we're good.
1: What are you seeing?
7: Some vagabonds. We still call them vagabonds?
1: You can call them whatever you want.
7: Going rogue.
1: Vagabonding? Are they digging through the trash or something?
7: Yeah, I think they moved on.
1: Okay.
7: Two bikes, though. One dude.
1: That's a great video. All right, here we go. Big dude. I'm sorry. Doug, I'm sorry. It's his fault. He was looking outside. Tell me, who is Bam Margera?
7: Skater.
1: Yes. Jackass. Viva La Bam. He finally got clean.
7: Yeah.
1: Thank God. He's 47 years old today. Dita Von Teese.
7: Marilyn Manson's ex.
1: That's right. Burlesque dancer. She is 54 years old today. Tell me, who is Moon?

0: Who is this guy?
1: Tiny Tim.
0: Tiny Tim. He ignored his doctor's warning, said, you got to stop touring. He's like, yeah, F you, I'll be fine. Nope, had a heart attack, died. There you go. That's it.
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0: Happy Monday, September 28th, 2026. Here's your forecast for Anchorage in the Matsu Valley. Pretty nice day today, Anchortown. We'll start with some clouds. We'll break into partly to mostly sunny skies later on this afternoon. With the highs about 55, wind stay light, so overall, not a bad day. Up in the Matsu Valley, Wasilla Palmer, plenty of sunshine mixed with a few clouds. Highs will generally reach the upper 40s to lower 50s with a few isolated showers, possibly farther up the valley and towards the mountains tonight. Temperatures cool into the mid-30s with increasing clouds. Then Tuesday, clouds become more noticeable across south-central Alaska. Anchorage, low 50s. A slight chance of an afternoon shower. Matsu, pretty much the same. Mostly cloudy, partly sunny skies. Highs around 50 with a few isolated showers as well. So enjoy today's sunshine because cooler and wetter weather starts working back into the picture by midweek. That's your forecast. Have a great Monday. 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
5: 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That's inbound Glen between Chugach and Eagle River. And if you're westbound on Tudor as you approach Elmore, time saver traffic.
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15: Oh, my God, it's the Bob Brock Radio Program. Thank you for listening. Appreciate you. Oh, boy. This story. Be careful if you're moving stuff around, especially if you're in Florida. A house in Fort Lauderdale, Florida, was going through a renovation, and a large crane was stretched across and actually fell, and it smashed into part of the home. So then crews tried to upright the crane by having a second crane come in and grab the first crane. Well, guess what? The second crane actually fell and further damaged the house even more. Here's the sound of what it sounded like when the second...
16: We have to deconstruct what has taken place here to get it back to a safe situation. Methodically remove the pieces that have happened, cutting the secondary crane because of the damage to that crane, they won't be able to retract that. Once that has been removed, then they'll focus on the initial crane incident and uprighting that crane.
15: Yeah, be careful with your crane operators. God, right. No one was injured, thank God,
16: wow,
15: in that situation. Trouble on the track, buddy. Well, not really on the track. NASCAR's Corey Heim. You know who he is?
17: No.
15: Me neither. But anyway, he was jumped by Traylon Lipovich's racing team. Their cars smashed each other at the Martinsville Speedway. Listen to where the throwdown took place. This is so NASCAR.
18: Crew members, and not necessarily drivers, that were involved with that altercation with Corey Heim, took a shot that looked like from a crew member down here by the hot dog stand, so I'm sure NASCAR will take a good look at that. But it happened right in front of the famous hot dog stand. Let's go to Blake McCandless, who has a little more insight as to what took place.
19: Yeah, guys, I was standing right there. Corey Heim was just walking back to his hauler right in front of the hot dog stand. Punches were thrown.
15: Man, they got it on at the hot dog stand.
17: Yeah.
15: That is NASCAR right there. All right. Hey, it's a new Music Monday. You like the band Machine Head?
17: I do.
15: Bone Scraper, new rock, K-Well. No.

0: That is brand new rock and roll from the band Machine Head. I believe you say they're from Oakland, California?
1: Yes, sir.
0: How do you know that?
1: I did a bunch of tours with those guys.
0: Really?
1: My brothers, yeah.
0: Very good. Bone Scraper, Machine Head right there. Hey, I love me some Skillet. Brand new rock from Skillet. It's called Scream. Alaska's Rock 106.5 KWL.

0: Hot from the skillet right there. That is Scream, New Music Monday. It's Alaska's Rock 106.5 KWL. Thank you for hanging out with us on this Monday morning. It's going to be a gorgeous day today. A lot of sunshine. Enjoy while you can, because tomorrow it's going to muck up. Get a little wet and cool.
1: Allegedly. You never know.
0: Well, I know.
1: Because even this weekend.
0: Yeah?
1: Yesterday, by the way.
0: Yeah?
1: Sunday. You said last week it sucked.
0: Yeah.
1: Beautiful.
0: You know, I noticed that you give me hell when I miss one, but I'd like some accolades. I'd like some attaboys when I get it right. Don't be that guy.
1: I'm just saying this instance.
0: Yeah, okay.
1: I don't believe I've ever given you grief for it. Greep.
0: So much greep.
1: Greep.
0: You know, if you're going to be a doofer, you got to...
1: Doofers for life.
0: Stop giving me so much greep.
1: No, I do. I like it when you say it's going to be nice and it is nice. I'll be driving around like, my brother called it.
0: Nailed it. Yeah. Sunday, it was supposed to be crappy. You know, it's funny. I even said to Lori, I said, this was a bonus. We were supposed to get this.
1: Yeah, the bonus.
0: All right.
1: Still bonus.
0: You know what? Doggone it.
2: Hello, darling.
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0: I'm going to throw in some Conway Twitty.

0: God dang it.
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0: Ah, so good.
2: How's your new love?
0: Oh my God. All right, I'm sorry. 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

0: Cage the frickin' elephant. That is New Rock. Beaches in Tennessee. You know, it's no...
1: Hello, darling. Nice to see you.
0: Come on.
2: 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You're just as lovely as you used to be.
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3: 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Sullivan sided with the trawl fleet, gutting protections for small boat fishermen, and refusing to back efforts to limit bycatch. So it's no surprise that he got hundreds of thousands of dollars from big factory trawlers, the same Seattle executives destroying Alaska fisheries. Now we know that Sullivan was even invested in a foreign farmed salmon company, the biggest competitor to Alaska wild salmon in the world. When he sold the stock off, Sullivan made thousands of dollars for himself. And then he broke Congress's insider trading law, hiding the trade for months. Dan Sullivan keeps working for himself, and it costs Alaska way too much.
4: I'm Mary Peltola. I'm running for U.S. Senate, and I approve this message.
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13: Oh, I don't know if that's true or not. If you guys actually come into the studio, we'll make you sticky. We're good.
14: Sure.
13: I made, you ever had ooey gooey buttercream cake before?
14: Don't believe so.
13: God dang, bro. If you remember to shoot me a text, because I put it in the oven. I forgot, out of sight, out of mind. I was going to bring you a big old hunk of it. It's some of the best stuff you'll ever eat in your life.
14: Take a bite.
13: It's made with like 4 sticks of butter, so it's good.
14: Yeah.
13: Anyway.
14: So you know it's good.
13: I'm going to bring you some of that tomorrow. All right. It is a New Music Monday. I haven't even heard this song yet. I haven't even previewed this song yet.
14: Okay.
13: We're going to play it for the first time ever. It came out 3 days ago, and I'm a massive fan of Candlebox.
14: Mm-hmm.
13: I love Candlebox. I'm not going to get into the story about how we loved each other, and then he didn't like me, and I don't know where we stand now, but it's okay. Kevin Martin is still putting out music, right? And they went on the Long Goodbye tour, and they were going to be done, and they're not done.
14: Yeah.
13: All these bands do this all the time.
14: Yeah.
13: You know? And so this is a brand new song from Candlebox. Like I said, it came out on Friday after we were already off the air, so it has never been played in Alaska radio history.
14: Okay.
13: It's called I Remember Everything. Brand new Candlebox, New Music Monday on K-Whale. There we go.

0: good pipes, man.
1: Yep.
0: That's brand new candle box. I think that's going to grow on me. That's going to grow on me.
1: There's some pieces in there.
0: Exactly.
1: A little too much verb on the Vokes. You know what I mean?
0: Yeah. By the way, that was the first song featuring the original guitar player for Candlebox, Peter Klett, who was with the band in the very beginning, since 2012.
1: Yeah.
0: So it's been 24 years since Peter Klett played on a Candlebox track, and that is
1: cool.
0: Brand new. Candlebox. All right. My friend Gina, every time we play Soundgarden, she shoots me a text, an email, a Facebook message. Thank you for playing Soundgarden. So here's some old school Soundgarden on Alaska's Rock 106.5 KWEL.

0: King's Gone, Gone, Gone, a song that we debuted on New Music Monday. We played it first.
1: That's what we do.
0: And then it went to number one. Ah, that's pretty cool, actually, when you think about it. All right. All right, here's another song I have not previewed.
1: Okay.
0: I've never heard of this band. I bet you have. You've heard of every band. You ever heard of Sausen?
1: That's Seosin.
0: Seosin. See? There you go.
1: They've been around for a long time.
0: Where are they from?
1: L.A.
0: Well, there you go. This is brand new Seosin. It's called Just Be Honest, New Music Monday. First time ever played on K-Will. Take it away, boys.

0: And I know you're like, dude, was that Cove Reber? Yes!
1: That's Cove back
0: on the leads there. That's a cool song. Sayosin, I like that.
1: Yeah.
0: Just be honest. That is the essence of New Music Monday. First time ever played on this hot rock and roll radio station. See? Classic rock had to be new rock someday.
1: That's right.
0: Someday, some 50 years from now, they're like, oh, yeah, I remember Sayosin. Yeah, K-Well played it for the first time ever on that Monday. It was September 28th, I believe. Okay. All right, we got to take a quick break. Morning music is coming your way. Thank you for listening to Alaska's Morning Show.
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0: Hey, I just want to know one thing. Who decided...
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1: Suck. 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

0: you for listening to this radio show. It's the best.
1: Oh, we just did that one.
0: Bob and Brock. One was born here.
1: That's him.
0: One grew up here.
1: That's me.
0: Alaskan boys and grown man buddies.
1: God bless you. Thank you. Hello, everybody. Happy Monday. Make today a good day. It's up to you, okay? You control your happiness. Just you.
2: How's the weather?
1: Hey.
2: That controls mine.
1: Well, you let the weather control your happiness. Don't let it. Get out there and enjoy. Do whatever. Whatever. I'm just saying, go have some fun today, you know?
2: It was clear this morning.
1: Well, it was a little wet coming in.
2: Yeah.
1: So, it's going to be okay. Today's going to be okay.
2: All right.
1: It's going to get sunny later on. Tomorrow, it's going to be a little cooler, a little wetter. But today, it's going to be pretty good.
2: All right.
1: Pretty good day today. You'll be a happy guy.
2: I'll take it.
1: Did you know that yesterday was National Chocolate Milk Day?
2: Sure didn't.
1: I love me some chocolate milk. Yeah. You know what the best chocolate milk? You take hot chocolate mix, right? And just a little hot water. Just a little. Just enough to make it so it's all mixed up real good. And then you put regular milk in it. Oh, my God. It's the creamiest, best-tasting chocolate milk you'll ever have in your life. I'm telling you right now.
2: Nestle would disagree.
1: I'm just saying. You can disagree all you want. I like me some Nestle Quick. Don't get me wrong. I'm a big fan. Mm. Try hot chocolate mix instead. Not with marshmallows in it. That's weird. Just regular hot chocolate mix. Like 2 bags of it in a big old glass. Hot water just to make sure that it's all mixed up real good. And then you put milk in it. You know what? Damn it. I'm going to bring some hot chocolate mix with the ooey gooey butter cake. I'm giving you diabetes this week. All right. Anyway, apparently here are some add-ins. This is supposed to make chocolate milk even fancier than just regular old plain chocolate milk. Some of these, caramel sauce. All right.
2: Sure.
1: I'm okay with that. Nutella. Vanilla extract actually makes chocolate milk taste better. Yeah. Canned cherry pie filling? What kind of psychopath would do that? That's gross. Peppermint extract?
2: No.
1: Whipped cream? Yeah, okay. Yeah. Oreo cookies? No, I'm not. No. Malt powder? Yes, 100%. Peanut butter? No.

0: Scott Kent was arrested and charged with the illegal use of a tracking device, which is a criminal misdemeanor. It's unclear exactly how they connected him to the device. Here's another detail about my man Kent. He's 72. 72. He pled no contest at a pretrial hearing. He was fined $500 plus costs and placed on 12 months probation, including 3 months with a GPS monitor. Ironically, that's kind of funny. So he's being monitored now himself. But you know what? Those Pokemon, people are stupid for them. That Charizard Cheeto sold for like $1 million.
1: Yeah.
0: It was a Cheeto that just happened to look like Charizard.
2: Does Roy still have all those Pokemon?
0: Oh, yeah. They're sitting around somewhere.
2: They worth anything?
0: I don't know. You know, I should probably check. If I'm not here tomorrow, they were worth something.
3: 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And they're all out of asses to kick. So they're just chewing gum. Gum. Bob Rock. 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
0: You know, if somebody gave...
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0: one of my favorites. I love me System of a Down. I tried, you guys. But you know what? I'm growing as a human being. Normally, you would never have heard that song between 6 and 10 because I was selfish. And I was thinking, you know what? I'm not a big fan of System of a Down. But then I see all these concerts, and they're like the top. They get the big font. They get the huge font. And it's like, oh, well, obviously, I'm on the outside looking in.
1: Well, you're not a fan, and it doesn't change it. But yeah. the others, there's so many better songs than the ones that are on the radio.
0: I'm sure there are.
1: And that's why they have legions of fans.
0: Okay.
1: They had solid records.
0: Hey, you know what? Like I said, you're welcome. There's a little System of a Down. Not my favorite band in the world. But you know what? I play a lot of crap you probably don't like. Hey, I know there's a band you and I both agree is good.
1: Okay.
0: All right, we're going across the pond.
1: All right.
0: And here's what's cool about this band. It's two dudes.
1: Two dudes.
0: That's it. Guitar player, singer, and a drummer. That's it. So they got like session musicians to do a bass, or what do they got going on?
1: I pipe it in.
0: All right, there you go. Royal Blood. Once again, I have not previewed this song. This is the first time I'm hearing it. This is the first time you're hearing it.
1: Right.

0: Oh my God. That's the best song we played for New Music Monday today.
1: I agree.
0: Wow, brand new Royal Blood, 10 over 10. Wow, what an ass kicker that was.
1: Rocker.
0: All right, we've got to take our last commercial break of the day. More new music coming to you. Nickelback has a brand new song.
1: Okay.
0: Holy crap, we're going to debut it for you live on the Bob Brock Show.
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13: 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We're cutting through the weekend scoreboard with your SCSR, your South Central Sports Report. 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

0: South Anchor, Dark Side. Blank service, 24-0. Diamond survived a thriller against Juno Douglas, 28-27. Up in the Valley, it was a rough one for Wasilla as unbeaten Lathrop rolled past the Warriors, 41-14. Soldatna knocked off Palmer, 47-14. And Reddington grabbed a 24-19 win over Kenai Central. Chugiak fell to North Pole, 23-6. Now on to the volleyball. There was a ton of action. South Anchorage beat Wasilla 2-0. Diamond swept Service 2-0. Colony knocked off West Anchorage 2-0. Palmer beat up on Lathrop 2-1, and Wasilla grabbed a 2-1 win over Nikiski. South also picked up a 2-0 win over Juno Douglas on Saturday, while Wasilla beat Juno 2-0. College volleyball UAA battled number 19 Simon Fraser at the Alaska Airlines Center. Seawolves took the third set and made the fourth a fight, but Simon Fraser won 3-1. UAA is now 10-6. How about Seawolf hockey? UAA absolutely unloaded. Saturday night with a 7-1 victory, Ethan Warner putting up a goal and two assists, and the Anchorage Wolverines wrapped up the Knoll Showcase Saturday against Bismarck. Aiden Lawson scored on the power play, but the Bobcats took a 5-1 lead. Before that, Anchorage had already picked up Showcase wins over Idaho Falls and Amarillo. Football, volleyball, hockey, we're all cutting through all of it. This is your Sizzles Report, only on the Bob Rock Show on Alaska's Rock 106.5 K-Whale.
1: Bob and Brock. One was born here.
0: Yeah.
1: One grew up here.
0: True.
1: Alaskan boys and grown man buddies.
0: Thank you. All right, it's Alaska's Rock 106.5 K-Whale. Thank you so much for hanging out with us on this Monday. Once again, make today the best Monday you can. This is the last Monday of the month.
2: That's right.
0: This is it. We're heading into October. A week from today, it'll be October, for God's sakes.
2: Holiday season.
0: The party starts.
2: Yep.
0: Right? There's a lot going on. Oh, by the way, if you didn't get your tickets to Paradise Slaves, November 14th, Odd Man Rush, sold out. None. Zero. No tickets.
2: Thank you.
0: Bummer.
2: Thank you
0: very
2: much.
0: You know what? So I posted that on, I know you don't do the Facebook anymore. I put that on my, you're like, well, how can I get tickets? Oh my God, I forgot to get tickets. How do I get tickets? You can't get tickets. It's sold out.
2: You can get tickets, though, from us.
0: Oh, well, okay. You can win. Yes. We have a few that we did pull some back, so you can still win some free tickets from us.
2: That's
0: but
2: right.
0: You can't buy any more tickets. You lost out on, buying food for Brock.
2: Thank you, everyone, for buying tickets.
0: That's awesome.
2: Thank you so much.
0: Well done, friends. All right, Nickelback's got her. You know, when I heard it, Nickelback, I'm like, oh, my God, this would be a banger. It's not a banger.
2: No.
0: It's a love song.
2: It is. You've heard them do it before,
0: Absolutely. So it's a little slower from Nickelback because everything they've been putting out, it's like, oh, that's got an edge. There's no edge. It's one for the ladies.
2: Yeah.
0: It's Make Me Love You, brand new Nickelback on Alaska's Rock 106.5 K-Well.

0: That's the brand new Nickelback on a New Music Monday. Make Me Love You. That's the softer side of Nickelback.
1: Mm-hmm.
0: That's fine. All right, let's end the show. Song I found on the way in this morning. I was like, oh, this is a pretty cool song. I dig this song. The band is simply called K-E-O. It's K-O. The song is called Be Happy. That's it. Came out about 14 hours ago. It's new rock on a Monday. Only on Alaska's Rock 106.5 K-Wave.

0: There you go.
1: A couple doofers. Just there and you're going.
0: That's
1: K-O. K-E-O. Be happy. That is New Music Monday. Tomorrow on the program. I don't know, two for Tuesdays. We're going to play double shots and stuff like that and be weird. So be weird with us. Steve-O, talking about weird. He'll be weird. And then Ella Outlaw, she'll be even weirder. Till then, have a great Monday. I'm Bob.

The Red Hot Chili Peppers sold to Squeeze off of the soundtrack to the Coneheads movie. It's Alaska's Rock 106.5 K-Whale. It's me, Steve-O, and my head is less coney and more round like a basketball that's deflating a little. I'm here to slam dunk this long block of nonstop rock to start off our Monday workday the right way with Seether, the Sick Puppies, and 7 Mary 3. Got some Black Sabbath for myself, bringing in the most recent Linkin Park, the latest Cage the Elephant, and new rock from A Perfect Circle. Starless, K-Well.

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6: 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And that's why we don't want Mary Peltola in the U.S. Senate. 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
1: Limp Bizkit breaks stuff. It's Alaska's Rock 106.5 K-Whale. There's this article online listing the five places in America you don't want to find yourself when, if society starts to crumble. Number one is the Northeast, where the population is dense and reliant on complex infrastructure and supply chains. Next, it's California due to wildfires, earthquakes, and water shortages. Follow that with the American Southwest due to extreme heat and the need to import water. Then Florida because of the hurricanes, the rising sea levels, and limited means for evacuation. And finally, the Midwest, where the winters are harsh and the infrastructure is kind of already on its way out. Luckily, Alaska is not on this list, so all we got to worry about is our own harsh winters and also earthquakes and bears and moose and more bears. But one thing you don't have to worry about is rock. We got plenty of that on tap for you. Here's New Cage the Elephant with Beaches in Tennessee on K-Well.

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Hailstorm, I get off. It's Alaska's Rock 106.5 K-Whale. It's still me, Steve-O, still bringing the rock on a Monday morning, soon to turn to afternoon with help from Soundgarden, Metallica, new Foo Fighters, and Atreyu, and the latest From Ashes to New. They call this one Die For You. It's K-Whale.

Betray You, All For You, off of their new album, The End Is Not The End. It's Alaska's Rock 106.5 K-Whale. Online, I'm seeing a list of the 5 worst airports in the U.S. based on customer feedback from J.D. 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I'm more of a fan of Austin Powers myself. According to that data, the Dallas-Fort Worth Airport in Texas, the Philadelphia International Airport in Pennsylvania, the Fort Lauderdale-Hollywood Airport in California, New Jersey's Newark Liberty Airport, and finally the Chicago O'Hare Airport are all said to be the nation's worst. I've actually been through Chicago O'Hare, and it's intimidating for sure, but if you don't have any checked bags, you could get in and out pretty easily. The hardest part will be not stopping for a nice hot dog. I remain thankful for our international airport, always a fine time at the Ted, and hey, whether you're coming or going, take K-Whale with you on your journeys by logging on to KWA.

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0: Tool, Schism, beating out Slayer's Disciple for the Best Metal Performance Grammy back in 2002, but you know what? I think they're both neat. 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

Limp Bizkit. 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Off the soundtrack to Mission Impossible 2, the most underrated in the franchise. 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You know which one. Ask your grandpa. This song also the theme to the NXT TakeOver Toronto pay-per-view off of Slipknot's 2019 album We Are Not Your Kind. 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
2: 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I take offense to pussycats hanging in the lion's den. All trans, secondhand versions, a knockoff imitation, my echo in the wind. 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

G.O.D. rocking with the best off of 2018's Circles, their final album with Wuv sitting behind the drum kit. So next time you're at a P.O.D. show, ask, where is da Wuv? It's Alaska's Rock 106.5 K-Whale. It's New Metal Monday on the Electric Lunch, brought to you by the Smokehouse Barbecue. We're approaching the end of our mealtime together. Gonna wrap this thing up in a doggy bag with the more hard rockin' side of the new metal genre. Got Drowning Pool on deck with a track off 2007's Full Circle, all about the split between then and future singer Ryan McCombs and his once and future band Soil. Right now, you're getting Mudvayne from the more southern fried stylings of their 2008 album The New Game. 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

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Got a double shot from the early 2000s for you in Evanescence and 3 Days Grace next. Right now, it's new rock from Mexico's own The Warning. Their new album, Everything's Falling, is in stores now. Here's Kerosene on KWHL.

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1: 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Look for the 20th anniversary reissue of Atreyu's A Death Grip on Yesterday to hit stores via Kraft Recordings October 30th. Meanwhile, Atreyu has also released their song Her Portrait in Black digitally for the first time. That song recorded during the A Death Grip on Yesterday sessions, but left off of that album in favor of its appearance on the soundtrack to that year's Underworld Evolution. Meanwhile, the Motorhead team are putting out a 40th anniversary edition of 1986's Orgasmatron. The album's original recordings have been remastered and newly remixed. It'll be available in a 3-LP book pack and CD format with the remastered original mix, the remix from longtime Motorhead producer Cameron Webb, studio rehearsals and outtakes, and a 1986 BBC One Friday rock show session, or you could just get the original studio album on transparent violet vinyl. All of that is slated to hit a fine music retailer near you via BMG Records November 6th. And finally, Evanescence getting in on the game with a 20th anniversary reissue of their 2006 album, The Open Door, available in standard black vinyl as well as limited edition shop-specific variants including Midnight Nebula through the Evanescence store, Metallic Blue from the folks at Kraft Recordings, Sea Glass for Barnes & Noble, Ghost Blend for Books A Million, Mercury Blend for Revolver, 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Pre-orders are up now. Make sure to grab the 20th anniversary reissue of Evanescence's The Open Door when it drops via Kraft Recordings November 6th. 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
8: 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Sullivan sided with the trawl fleet, gutting protections for small boat fishermen, and refusing to back efforts to limit bycatch. So it's no surprise that he got hundreds of thousands of dollars from big factory trawlers, the same Seattle executives destroying Alaska fisheries. Now we know that Sullivan was even invested in a foreign farmed salmon company, the biggest competitor to Alaska wild salmon in the world. When he sold the stock off, Sullivan made thousands of dollars for himself. And then he broke Congress's insider trading law, hiding the trade for months. Dan Sullivan keeps working for himself, and it costs Alaska way too much.
9: 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I'm running for U.S. Senate, and I approve this message.
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The Foo Fighters, The Pretender. It's Alaska's Rock 106.5 K-Whale, the only place to hear Bob and Brock and the Bob Rock Morning Show. You're also going to hear some Korn and 311 and the latest Bill Murray, featuring A Day to Remember, Always Let You Down on K-Whale.

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Montero, Walk, kicking off my last long block of nonstop rock correctly. It's Alaska's Rock 106.5 K-Whale. It's still me, Steve-O. We've got an hour to rock together thanks to bands and artists like System of a Down, Iron Maiden, Tool. Gonna throw on some Paradise Slaves to help get you hyped for their November show in Eagle River. And I got new Shinedown as well, coming off the album 8, now available in stores. It's Young Again on K-Whale.

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System of a Down, Spiders, Static X before that as promised. It's Alaska's Rock 106.5 K-Whale. I know I said I'd play some Paradise Slaves for you ahead of their upcoming show in Eagle River in November, and that is coming up right after the latest Motionless in White, featuring Skylar Grey, R.I.P. K-Whale. If you

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Rage with Bulls on Parade on Alaska's Rock. 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This has been a beautiful Monday afternoon. It's been beautiful all day today and for the past couple of days here in Anchorage. And I think that's because the weather gods know that we're about to get hit with winter. So they're blessing us with some sun right now, which is great. I'm going to take it all in as much as I can before the weather does hit. I don't know what I'm in for, but I do know that I am in for giving you a great Elevated Afternoon Show in the coming breaks. And my following break after this one, I'm going to let you know a little bit more about the VMA MTV Music Awards that happened this weekend. But right now, it's From Ashes to New and their new song, Die For You. It's Gay Whale.

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0: story of the year, Gasoline on 106.5 KWL. Madonna was the face at the VMA MTV Awards show last night, and I am baffled as to why. She wasn't just randomly winning a bunch of awards. It was portrayed as if the whole show was built around her comeback and legacy moment. She was the most nominated artist, which is crazy, 13 nominations, and ended up winning 7 of them. Artist of the Year, Best Album, Best Collaboration with Sabrina Carpenter, Best Dance, Best Long Form Video, Best Cinematography, Best Choreography. I feel like a lot of these could just be combined into one, but that's just my opinion. She opened the entire ceremony as well, which was her first live VMA performance in 23 years. So she was immediately one of the biggest focal points of the night. And a lot of the awards were connected to her new Confessions 2 era and its film. So this one project was competing across a ton of other technical and creative categories. I have never even heard of Confessions 2. So I am still confused and upset that the artists that were against her really had no shot of winning. But to be honest, I kind of shunned the MTV VMA Awards after they got rid of the rock categories this year. I didn't watch it personally, so how upset can I really be about this? The best part of the VMAs was whenever Pat Smear walked onto the stage with Dave Grohl and Chris Novoselic to accept Nirvana's Video Vanguard Award. And while Chris was giving his passionate, beautiful acceptance speech, Pat, right next to him, just casually pulled out a cigarette, lit it, and started smoking on live TV. You could take the man out of punk, but you can never take the punk out of the man. I know that Kurt Cobain was smiling real big in that moment. Ella Outlaw here with you for the Elevated Afternoon Show until 7. Coming up, Creed and Linkin Park.
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0: Coffee, breakfast, scrolling through your phone, maybe trying to convince yourself that it's actually time to get out of bed. 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Use it while you're having coffee, eating breakfast, reading, or even getting ready for the day. 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

classic Linkin Park with Chester, One Step Closer on 106.5 KWL. I got a great notification from Brock Lindo this weekend. He let me know that his show with Paradise Slaves is officially sold out. Thank you so much if you went online to KWHL to purchase your tickets, or if you kept it locked here to KWL to win a pair of tickets. Don't fret. Even though it's sold out, we still have plenty of more chances for you to win a free pair of tickets to go see Paradise Slaves live at Odd Man Rush Brewing on November 14th, along with Del Mac, Thera, and Tricombs. I'm going to give you a little bit more information about that in my next break, but before then, it's Alice in Chains, and right now, Papa Roach.

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0: Metallica, The Memory Remains. There may not be any remaining tickets for you to purchase for Paradise Slaves at KWHL.com because they are officially sold out, but you are still able to keep it locked here to KWHL for your chance to win a free pair of tickets to the show. 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Then on October 19th, the following week, we're going to switch over to text in to win and give away a pair to one lucky listener every weekday throughout November 4th. So there are so many tickets left for us to give away, and you can keep it locked to KWHL for your chance to win a pair so that you're able to go see this live, local, hard-hitting band, Paradise Slaves, live along with Del Magthera and Trichomes at Odd Man Rush Brewing on November 14th in Eagle River. Again, the show is sold out, so the only way in is to win. 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
14: The more we learn about Dan Sullivan, the worse it gets. While Alaskans struggle to pay the bills, Sullivan was tripling his own net worth in D.C. and working against Alaska. Sullivan sided with the trawl fleet, gutting protections for small boat fishermen, and refusing to back efforts to limit bycatch. So it's no surprise that he got hundreds of thousands of dollars from big factory trawlers, the same Seattle executives destroying Alaska fisheries. Now we know that Sullivan was even invested in a foreign farm.